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I'm Petty J, hanging around with you till 11 o'clock tonight, playing you some great rock. This hour, we've got Alice in Chains, Sum 41 Disturbed, coming up very shortly. 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
3: Your Allegheny Communications forecast. Tonight will be mainly clear with a low of 56. Tomorrow, expect mostly sunny skies and hot weather with a chance of a thunderstorm in some areas during the afternoon. The high will reach 93 degrees. I'm Tri-State Area's meteorologist, Jason Catarina.
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0: Amish are coming! The Amish are coming! 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

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I'm Petty J, hanging around with you till 11 o'clock tonight on this Sunday night, playing you some great rock. 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

0: Your Allegheny Communications forecast. Tonight will be mainly clear with a low of 56. Tomorrow, expect mostly sunny skies and hot weather with a chance of a thunderstorm in some areas during the afternoon. The high will reach 93 degrees. I'm Tri-State Area's meteorologist, Jason Catarina.
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1: There is a debate. 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You vote in private. 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Which would you choose?
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I'm Petty J, hanging around with you on this Sunday night. Right now, we got 99 minutes of nothing but rock. Do not go anywhere. Sit back, relax. 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

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How are you doing on this Sunday night? I know tomorrow's start of the work week. It's a Monday. Going to be tired and everything.

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I'm Petty J, heading out the studio tonight. You can join me back tomorrow night from 7 until 11. I'll be with you after Keith and D. Got some great rock for you tomorrow, but right now I'm leaving you with Pretty Reckless on DZN.

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1: 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Red button, blue button. You vote in private. 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But if red has more than 50%, all the blue pushers are dead. 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
2: 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How tired are you every day? I can't wait to welcome the great sleep. The forever
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1: It's like it's like the great quote, if death is like sleep, kill me now. FDR.
2: Yes, exactly.
4: Yep. Yeah. I thought that was Billy Mays.
5: Yeah, he had just sealed a boat.
1: Hi, and Billy Mays here for the great sleep. This will keep the sunlight out completely because you're dead underground. Yeah. Hi, Billy Mays.
5: Flex seal over your mouth ensures a great sleep.
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1: Your Allegheny Communications forecast. Overnight will be mainly clear with a low of 59. Tomorrow, expect mostly sunny skies and hot weather with a chance of a thunderstorm in some areas during the afternoon. The high will reach 94 degrees. I'm Tri-State Area's meteorologist, Jason Caterina.
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1: There is a debate. Red button, blue button. You vote in private. If you press the blue button, and more than half the people in the world do, everyone lives. You push the red button, you live no matter what. But if red has more than 50%, all the blue pushers are dead. Which would you choose?
2: People who just push red because they're afraid of death, might I remind you, we are all trying to catch up on sleep every day. How tired are you every day? I can't wait to welcome the great sleep. The forever
3: the great sleep.
2: The forever sleep.
4: It's
2: the
4: so
2: final,
4: relaxing.
2: It's the like, final blink of my life.
1: It's like it's like the great quote. If death is like sleep, kill me now. FDR.
2: Yes, exactly.
4: Yep. Yeah. I thought that was Billy Mays.
5: Yeah, he had just sealed a boat.
1: Hi, and Billy Mays here for the great sleep. This will keep the sunlight out completely because you're dead underground. Yeah. Hi, Billy Mays.
5: Flex seal over your mouth ensures a great sleep.
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1: Your Allegheny Communications forecast. Overnight will be mainly clear with a low of 59. Tomorrow, expect mostly sunny skies and hot weather with a chance of a thunderstorm in some areas during the afternoon. The high will reach 94 degrees. I'm Tri-State Area's meteorologist, Jason Caterina.
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1: 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Ah! Oh no! Oh no! We're at the disco and everything's going wrong! Oh no!
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4: Your Allegheny Communications forecast. Overnight will be mainly clear with a low of 59. Tomorrow, expect mostly sunny skies and hot weather with a chance of a thunderstorm in some areas during the afternoon. The high will reach 94 degrees. I'm Tri-State Area's meteorologist, Jason Caterina.
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1: There is a debate. 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
2: 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How tired are you every day? I can't wait to welcome the great sleep. The forever
3: the great sleep.
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4: It's so relaxing.
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1: 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FDR.
2: Yes, exactly.
4: 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Yeah. I thought that was Billy Mays.
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1: Your Allegheny Communications forecast. Overnight will be mainly clear with a low of 59. Tomorrow, expect mostly sunny skies and hot weather with a chance of a thunderstorm in some areas during the afternoon. The high will reach 94 degrees. I'm Tri-State Area's meteorologist, Jason Caterina.
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1: There is a debate. 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
2: 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How tired are you every day? 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The forever.
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4: It's so relaxing.
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4: 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Yeah. I thought that was Billy Mays.
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3: Oh, I did, yeah.
2: I don't know if I'm the only show member, but I immediately wanted to buy the same thing Hot Wings did. and I didn't, because we often do that to each other. We have similar tastes on a lot of stuff. But I couldn't have loved your Godzilla plant sprayer any more than I did.
3: Oh, good. Thank you. Yeah, I had. I have literally never seen something and bought it faster in my entire life.
2: That's something I would order during the show, and then I'd be like, guys, guess what I ordered? It's silly.
4: What is it?
3: It's a toy. You posted it. You sent it. You sent my own video back to me yesterday.
4: I shared it on social media, but I never watched those all the way through. I just see that you guys tag the show, and I just reshare. You literally could have been advertising a penis pump, and I'd
3: post
4: like,
3: things
4: right,
3: like once a month. You don't have the time to watch it.
2: That means we could have been doing really insulting things about Kelly the whole time. She'd have never known.
5: Oh boy, that's like, gonna start today.
2: Kelly's like, oh, there's Hot Wings standing in the yard with a hoe again.
5: Yeah, just make sure you don't say anything about Kelly in the first, like, 2 seconds of it. She's not going to see it.
3: I watch all your videos where you're holding a French fry in a teacup, but you can't watch my video once a month.
4: You know what? Thank you for doing that for me. I appreciate it. My videos are very fun.
5: Would you like to watch what he posted?
4: I would like to watch this.
3: This is going to be very surprising to you.
5: Or watch what you posted, Kelly?
4: I reshared.
5: Okay.
6: I am not what you would call someone who impulsively buys things off of Instagram or Facebook. Last night, however, was an exception. Something came across my eyeballs that was so extraordinary that I knew I had to have it. And within 10 minutes, I had ordered not one, but two of these items.
2: Is one for me?
6: To be shipped directly to my house from Target.com. Today, those items arrived. One as a gift and one for myself. And it is amazing.
4: What?
5: As Godzilla walks into the frame.
4: This is such a good video.
6: It's a toy, but I mean, it's kind of a humidifier.
4: That is so cool.
2: So it's not designed to for spraying plants, is it? It's a toy that you used for that purpose.
3: No, it's a toy. but when I saw it on the internet, a guy had it and it was blowing on a plant like that, and I went, "That's awesome,
5: perfect,"
3: and I need one. And so I got another one for a gift too. It's not for you,
6: and it's Godzilla.
2: Are you just saying it's not for me because
3: it's not for you?
2: Then I won't get my hopes up, and it'll be a big surprise.
3: It will be. Maybe a
2: look
3: big,
2: under the counter for a gift.
3: It'll be a surprise to both of us.
4: Mm. Hey, can you send me that video?
3: Yeah, so you can see it later. Yeah. If only it was posted somewhere.
2: What a roller coaster of emotions it was at our house, because my wife was watching that, and first she got mad at you for not getting to it fast enough. God, Hot Wings, what is it?
3: That's called a buildup. That's a tease.
2: When that thing came out, by that point, I'm paying attention. And we celebrated like we won the Stanley Cup. Oh, it's coming from the side! I turned into a wrestling announcer. Oh, here comes Godzilla!
3: I was pretty proud of my framing and blocking on that.
5: So, yeah, that was great.
2: With
5: nice.
2: An app? Or does it have a little remote?
3: No, it's just got a little tiny remote control that looks like a foot. Like a claw. Like a Godzilla foot.
2: How many thousands of dollars did this amazing thing cost?
3: I think it was 60 or 70 bucks.
2: And it was buy one, get one free?
3: No.
2: So you got me one?
5: No. You spent $140 on two Godzilla plant misters?
2: A plant mister. They could miss anything
3: and I
2: that you want a little damp.
3: Either.
5: Wow.
4: Dang. Who did you buy the other one for? Because you know I got
3: my other Godzilla fanatic friend, Bill.
4: Oh. Damn it, Bill.
3: So hopefully he's not listening. But
5: yeah.
2: Probably not. He doesn't care.
3: I'm like, he needs one of these. He's got to have one.
4: He probably didn't watch that video either.
3: No, almost definitely not.

0: not. That's why I'm saying it now. I know he's not listening. My other friend Brian is probably listening. Sorry, Brian, but he's not.
1: Yeah, Brian, you didn't get anything.
2: Yeah, you're not a Godzilla friend.
1: Once again, well, Hotwing says two best friends, but one's on the gift exchange.
0: Well, one is a Godzilla friend, and one is more of like a whiskey friend. So, like, when I see something that I think Brian would like to drink, I will buy it for him.
1: I thought your friend Brian would be like more like a big rubber banana comb friend. Like, oh, here's another one. Comb your hair.
0: He might still carry a banana comb in his back pocket.
1: So I haven't checked back there in a while. He was a guy at the party in the 90s who always had one.
3: Oh, so okay. Bill,
1: his hair was always perfect.
2: So Bill is Godzilla and Tiki friend?
3: Oh, he's Tiki friend too?
0: He developed into Tiki friend. But okay. When we were kids, like one of the things we bonded over were terrible 1960s Godzilla movies.
3: Okay.
0: Which we really, I mean, they're so bad, they're hilarious.
1: So
0: we watched a
1: still
0: lot.
1: True.
0: I think we've watched all of them. Hmm. So that's why when I saw it, I immediately thought of him.
1: Well, it was
0: myself.
1: Worth it. And now you can write it off because we talked about it on the radio show.
0: Yeah, that'll make all the difference.
1: Yeah, Bill, you're practically screwing the government like a billionaire.
0: Time to buy an island, but not a sketchy one.
1: Yeah, right?
2: I don't know if you want to say that.
0: Yeah. Sorry, I should have just said boat.
1: Wait, when did owning an island become something you don't want to shoot for?
0: I know. No, it's a bad thing.
1: Yeah. Back in a moment, it is the Free Beer and Hot Wings Show.
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0: 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Free Beer, Hot Wings, Steve, Kelly, Maitland. It's my list. Three things that are weird on your bucket list. They're not the typical things people say. Does anyone, want to go first?
1: I'll go.
2: Sure.
1: Yeah. Steve. Yeah. Okay. This one, I want to be able to master one magic trick in my life.
0: Good one.
1: Something that blows people's minds.
0: Like a good one.
1: Like a really good one. Not just like a street magic, you know, here's your card. Ha ha. I want to be able to really make people be like, you are
0: like the one where you
1: supernatural.
0: Drop the ashes wizard on your arm or whatever.
1: Yes. I also want to learn to tightrope walk or slackline.
3: Ooh, that's a good one too.
1: And first, I really want to eat a perfectly prepared beef Wellington.
3: Oh, I know where you can go for that.
1: I'm talking Michelin star rated beef Wellington. Just perfect.
0: Have you had a lot of bad ones?
1: I've never had beef Wellington.
0: Why don't you order that?
1: I don't think that it's that commonly available at most places.
0: Yeah, like it's not at Applebee's.
1: Yeah, I probably wouldn't trust an Applebee's beef Wellington.
0: All right, that's a good one. Mm-hmm. Magic trick, tightrope or slackline, and eat a perfectly prepared beef Wellington.
4: Yeah.
0: Kelly, you always wait. Why don't you go next?
3: Okay. So these are my three weird bucket list items. My first one is very Banksy-like. Y'all know Banksy, the artist that nobody ever knows?
0: Yeah.
3: I want to do that. I want to put up anonymous art or put out like anonymous music, and people love it, but never, ever find out that it's me. Ever. Like, they never see me. They never know, but like, they just love it. So I literally only do it for that reason. Number two, I want to be that person that decks my house out in the most insane lights, but for every season. And not the ones that are pre-made, pre-lit, like built into my house.
0: No, you don't.
3: No,
0: you
3: I do.
0: You want to spend
3: it's
0: all year
3: list.
0: Long taking lights up and down?
3: Look, I want to decorate the house for that experience. Again, I just want people to drive by and really, really enjoy it.
1: Question, is it going to be the same lights that you just take down and put back up?
3: But no. So okay. Like at Christmas, it's going to be like the chunky 80s and 90s Christmas lights. So it feels nostalgic. And then at Valentine's Day, they're going to be like heart shaped. And like, I would love to paint my house for every season.
0: Wow.
3: So now my house is pink
4: that's
3: and red.
4: Okay. So your goal is ugly art house.
3: Yeah. My first two, I realized I was like, I just want to do all these things so other people can enjoy them. My third one is I want to vanish. I don't want to die. Like, I'm not saying I want to die, but I want to be that person where somebody's like, where did Kelly go? And you can go into my house. My cat will not be there. My dog will not be there because I will be bringing them with me. But everything else is there. It is like I packed a suitcase and you just never knew.
0: Like permanently?
3: Permanently.
0: Like missing persons?
3: I would want people to know that I'm okay. Like, I don't want to send people into, oh my God, what happened? I would like send you guys breakfast, you know?
1: I'm all for this now.
3: Like vanish breakfast. Hey guys.
1: Can you do it every now and then just so we know that you're
3: exactly,
1: you know,
3: still
1: alive?
3: Then like I might text my parents and be like, hey, I'm coming home for Christmas and whatever, but don't ask me where I'm going after this. I ain't gonna tell you. I'll bring back presents from where I've been. So that way you'll see like, oh, cool. She was in like Turks and Caicos or whatever.
1: Can't do that.
0: I think people will immediately try to come get you because they'll fear that you're broken.
3: Right.
0: If you
3: or
0: say
3: because
0: you're
3: they
0: alive.
3: Need something from you. Yeah. Maybe that's why I'd like to vanish.
0: Are you still going to make the wings tonight? You're still going to do that, right?
4: Still going to clean, right?
3: But isn't that such a weird thing? But yet
4: I
3: so
4: think it
3: desirable.
4: Is, I don't think it is. I've thought about that before. Like, yeah. Not for a long period of time. Not forever, though. Not like what you're talking about. But yeah. Just like go, I'm just going to leave for a week. And well, part of it is, I wonder how long I could be gone before somebody went, hey, we haven't heard from him in a while.
1: Where are you?
4: If I started at the beginning of a vacation, when it's like the 5-day stretch, I don't have my kids or something, I might be able to go several days before anyone went, hey, what's,
0: well, almost certainly.
4: He at?
0: If it's not when you have your kids, I mean, who calls you every day in your life?
4: Almost no one calls me every day, like routinely. Like yeah. There are, you know, there's stretches, but yeah, there'll be a couple of days where I might not talk to somebody or whatever. I think I could go for a while.
0: Do you ever fantasize about that whole thing of, well, I'm not rich, but if I took all the money I have and went to a place where the economy is not the same, I could buy a

0: house, and you know, like where you see people, I bought this house for 150 grand and I'm two blocks from the ocean in Costa Rica.
1: Yeah,
0: as an example.
1: Absolutely.
0: And then start over and find a way, like, I don't know how I'd make a living.
1: I'm mayor of my own town in Belize.
0: Mm-hmm.
1: Yeah. Be kind of fun.
0: All right. It's my list, your weird bucket list. Hot Wings, Mate, Tommy, and me, still to come. Kelly's was, Steve's was interesting. Kelly's was a wild ride.
2: Mm-hmm.
0: Interspersed with public art and disappearing. They all kind of had this desire for anonymous.
3: Yeah. I know, and I didn't realize that.
0: I don't think you chose the right career.
3: I know. Well, I think the choosing of the career is what led to this desire to be more anonymous in this bucket list situation.
0: Yes, I think that. Yeah, I can see.
3: Sure.
0: It's the reaction to.
3: Yeah.
4: But right. Beef Wellington, guys.
3: Yeah.
0: Yeah, a little bit different. Steve would like some good beef, and Kelly would like to
3: vanish.
0: Go away.
3: I'd like to eat Beef Wellington on an island where there's no one else.
0: All right, round two, it's my list. Next, it is the Free Beer and Hot Wings Show.
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9: Good morning, I'm Owen Schweitzer with you in the Allegheny Communications Newsroom. The primary matter for the agenda of the Monday, May 18th, Mineral County Board of Education meeting to be held at 5 p.m. in the administrative office at 36 Baker Place is the approval to move the office conference room at KHS, estimated at $18,000 to $20,000, funding coming from the Permanent Improvement Fund. And also the Cumberland Human Relations Commission's regularly scheduled public meeting will be held virtually at 12 p.m. on Monday, May the 18th. The meeting's agenda can be found on this station's website or the Allegheny Communications News Facebook page. And finally, families interested in enrolling students at Swan Meadows School for the next school year are invited to attend an open house on Thursday, May the 21st from 1 to 2 p.m. And if you see any other news happening, text NEWS to 35651 with a check of local news. 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
1: In the middle of It's My List, three weird things on your bucket list. All right, I'm going to go next. Number one, I want to go on a Navy submarine that's active and into the deep. Number two, I would like to be a pro wrestling ring announcer at a WWE or similar event for a night.
2: Now,
1: coming down the aisle from Glasgow, Scotland. And finally, sing in a barbershop quartet because I'm good enough to be there.
3: Boop, boop, boop.
1: Yeah, that's me.
0: Oh, wow.
4: So you're just the boop, boop guy.
1: I don't know. They'd find a role for me. Those are my three. Maitland.
5: All right, number three. I want to stay at one of those giraffe bed and breakfasts, those giraffe hotels.
2: Yeah.
1: What?
5: That you can stay at, like, on the African savannah or the safari or whatever it is, where all of the windows are open pretty much all the time, and you could literally wake up with a giraffe just poking its head in your window, like, hey, what's up?
1: Okay,
5: like,
1: that would
0: like
1: be awesome.
0: Super fancy tree huts.
5: Yeah.
0: Yeah.
1: That would be awesome.
5: Or, like, you're sitting there eating breakfast, and the giraffes just kind of poke their head in, like, you can eat that?
1: Is it just giraffes, or is it other wild animals?
5: I mean, I think there are other animals, but the giraffes are the only ones that can get their heads through the windows.
1: Oh, good point.
5: Because they're tall.
0: They're tall, yeah.
5: Yeah.
4: Have to be pretty low, if you wanted, like an anteater.
1: I signed up for a giraffe hotel, and there's three beavers in here. Well, two plus me.
0: They're on the wrong continent and everything.
4: I think you can do that at Disney World, at the Animal Kingdom. Yeah.
5: Oh my goodness.
4: That's not the same.
0: That's not the same. No, you got to be somewhere in the Serengeti or something.
2: Mm-hmm. Yeah, where they're living wild and free.
5: Yeah. Exactly. Yeah, I don't need them transported to Florida.

0: Next, I want to go to a ball or an event where you got to wear just like a crazy, fancy, beautiful dress. And finally, I want to scream like a metal vocalist. I just want to do it so bad. And there are some times where I'm like, ooh, I got it. But it's after I've had like two beers and I'm holding my roommate's dead vape like a microphone.
1: God, I'm glad you said vape.
0: No, I keep that in my car. And she went to throw it away one time. I said, don't touch that. That's my microphone. That's my list.
1: Scream metal vocalist, go to a ball, polar opposites, and stay at a giraffe hotel.
2: Yeah.
1: Hot wings.
3: Okay. Shockingly, this will surprise everyone probably, but it's almost exactly what Maitland said. I want to attend a really fancy European gala of some sort,
2: ooh,
3: like wearing a tux with tails. There's fancy chocolates and wines, an orchestra, and it's in like a 1,000-year-old Austrian castle or something.
1: Okay, that's pretty cool.
3: Yeah.
1: That's pretty good.
3: I want to experience a tornado or ride out a hurricane.
2: Ooh. They're not as fun as you think.
1: Yeah, that no.
4: Yeah, I bet a lot of people would. A lot of people listening would say no.
3: Well,
4: no, you don't want to.
1: I almost put experience an earthquake on, but then I thought of people who do that, like they like in areas where they're dangerous, not like ooh, I felt the room move a teeny shred.
3: I mean, I don't own property where hurricanes go, so I'm not worried about that part of it. I just want to see what it's like, you know, and I don't want to do it like in a crazy dangerous way, like, hey, let's put me in a shed and see what happens. Like, I'd still like to be moderately safe when it happens, but I just wonder what it's like the sounds and the noises. And
1: I can see it though.
3: And I have wanted this since I was a kid, and I don't know how to make it happen, but I want a credited part in a real movie.
1: Like Anchorman, when the people were walking through the newsroom after he put on that cologne, and it's just what random people shouting things.
3: I want just enough of a part where my name is in the credits.
1: Tommy, I kept you last because you told me and Steve one of yours, and that was fascinating.
5: Mm.
1: And then you told me a part of another one. And then earlier you said, I have so many. So Tommy's wacky, strange bucket list items get a segment of their own.
6: Oh, yeah.
1: It is the Free Beer and Hot Wings Show.
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0: 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We're in the middle of It's My List, the weird items on your bucket list. Tommy has been waiting.
1: I've got 13 things on my list.
2: Of course you do.
0: Do you think they're all weird?
1: I think a good number of them are weird, but I don't know what your definition of weird is. Some of them...
0: I feel like if you think it's weird, I will think it's weird.
3: Almost certainly.
1: My number one thing is I want to spit off a really tall...

0: bridge. I want to hit someone with it. Like when they're way down there, I want to see him get hit or be the one to get hit. I want to see how bad it hurts.
1: With spit?
0: Yeah. Like, does he think like it picks up speed? You know, does it hurt?
2: Well, you've gotten hit with rain before, right?
0: Yeah.
2: Probably like that.
0: That would be so cool.
1: Except grosser. You could go outside and
3: we
1: like,
3: can make this happen.
1: You could go stand underneath the parking deck next door.
0: No, it's gotta be higher. Like the Hoover Dam.
1: Okay,
2: you need to be in a rowboat at the base of the Hoover Dam.
4: Okay, we're gonna have to call like Dude Perfect to figure this one out.
1: Yep.
0: Number two, I really want to get struck by lightning. Like we talked about this a couple months ago or whatever, but
2: what,
0: this is something
2: what do you mean, oh my God, yes.
3: The scars are amazing.
0: Yeah, the scars are amazing. It's like a free tattoo. Yeah.
1: It's like an 80% death rate.
0: But if I survive the 20, it's a good story and it looks cool.
2: Do you think you get a lightning bolt on your head like Harry Potter?
3: No, is that we talked about this.
0: No, look at it. You go, look up a picture of it. It's like these cool like veiny little like roots all over your arm.
1: I'm sure
0: really
1: the people who have been hit by it are really thrilled by the markings.
3: The last time we talked about this, listener Thor called in about his lightning room.
1: Arvel.
3: And remember he got shot across his lightning room because he was touching a metal vent and like the metal casing around his window when lightning hit his home and he got electrocuted. It was so cool.
1: Numbers were way off. 90% of people struck by lightning survive, though they suffer serious injuries.
0: I'm built different.
3: Awesome scar story, though.
0: Yeah, I'd be fine.
5: You're built different?
0: Yeah, I'd be fine.
3: Okay. I love that one, Tommy.
1: So get spit on and get struck by lightning. Are they all self-destructive?
0: Yeah, the third one is get my taint or butthole waxed.
3: Oh my
4: dude,
3: God.
4: You have fetishes.
2: You have unfulfilled fetishes. Well, you can make that one happen today.
4: There are definitely people that work in that industry that are listening that would help you fulfill that by lunchtime.
1: That was a stunt at one point, and it could be one again. Next Friday, Tommy gets his back access point.
4: We're away next Friday.
1: In studio while we're on the webcams.
0: Oh, yeah.
1: You're over there on the couch looking like you're applying for human centipede roles.
0: All right, that was part of the interview.
4: I'm going to email Mike, our engineer, and tell him we need a taint cam set up by next Friday. Cam.
1: Do you want to do it?
0: I'd do it.
4: It's on your bucket list. Why are we even asking it?
0: Yeah, exactly.
1: You want it waxed and bleached?
0: What's a bleach?
1: They make it white again.
0: For who? For what?
2: You might have a little bit of a dark pink stink star.
1: Also, who are you waxing it for?
0: Me.
1: Well, then the bleaching would also be for you.
4: What about your lady?
0: Look at my butthole.
2: Okay, so you just want to kind of feel what it's like with no hair there?
0: No, I want to feel what it feels like to have that area get absolutely ripped.
4: Okay. Oh, okay. Oh, so you, this
2: yeah,
4: is a,
2: you you're right, it's not
0: it's a curiosity
4: fetish.
0: Thing.
4: Yeah, this is fetish based.
2: Have a
0: no.
4: That's okay.
0: No.
1: Maitland, what do you think of this?
6: I've remained quiet because I don't want to kink shame you, Tommy, but...
0: This isn't a kink.
6: It sounds like
0: it's
6: one.
0: It's not a kink. It's a
4: it's
0: curiosity.
4: It's okay, Tommy. This is an accepting room.
0: Doesn't
2: but
0: feel
2: you
0: like
2: want to, but it sounds like...
4: Circle of trust right here.
2: Everything you said is experiencing some sort
0: okay.
2: of pain.
0: Number four, I want to milk a cow. I've never done that before, but I think it'd be pretty cool.
4: Again,
6: kinky.
4: We could
0: kinky.
4: Have... yeah, you're grabbing phallic-shaped things and squeezing them until juice comes
1: you
4: out.
1: You want to do that while you're getting waxed?
2: Yeah. Before or after you have a smooth buttock.
4: Now we're talking.
0: All right, fine. Number five, on a windy day, I want to get lifted up in the air off the ground like a squirrel. Like, I want to wear baggy pants, baggy jacket, and if it's really windy, I want to extend my arms and legs and get lifted off the ground.
1: What if we did the helium balloons with a lawn chair like that guy in Oregon years ago?
4: While getting your butt waxed.
1: Yeah. And you could have a cow with you. And every time you pull on one of the teats, you go a little higher like a hot air balloon.
0: I also would really like to successfully give someone the Heimlich maneuver. Like, I don't want to have to save their life. That's a lot of stress, but I would like to be able to pull it off.
3: I think that's how it's called.
2: Yeah, that's
3: successful.
2: Yeah,
1: I want them to die, but I want to get the chunk out right after they're dead.
0: Like when we were out at this beer thing with Maitland and Kelly and my girlfriend.
1: Mate's your best opportunity.
0: Yeah, she was joking there, and I was like, oh my God, this might be my chance. I don't know how to do the Heimlich maneuver is the other problem here.
6: Oh.
0: So I need to learn how to do it and then successfully do it, which is part of the problem. The other thing that I think would be really interesting is that, you know how like in old movies, they get in a tire and roll down a hill?
4: Oh,
0: I think
4: you don't want to do that.
0: I don't know how I'd stop.
1: I can't
0: and
1: believe
0: that's
1: how many Joe stunts you want to do.
2: Yeah, we've done a lot of these.
1: What else?
0: I want to chop down a tree like a lumberjack. I want to do it old-fashioned way with the flannel.
4: That would be cool.
0: Sleeves rolled up, big old axe.
2: Dude, come on over. Oh. I have an axe and flannel and a tree you can cut down.
0: Wow.
1: Yeah, and he's wanted to wax a twink's butt for a while.
2: Yeah, you knock down the tree, I'll yank out the roots.
0: 3, 2, 1.
1: Yeah, at the same time.
2: Yeah, at the same time.
1: All right, give us two more.
0: I love dirty jobs. I've been watching this my whole life. And one of the things I did on an episode was there was this big buoy in the middle of the ocean. And they pulled it out of the water and it had a bunch of barnacles all over it. And it's someone's job to just scrape those off. I think that'd be so satisfying.
1: A buoy scraper.
2: Scrape barnacles.
0: Yeah. Okay.
1: Your bucket list is amazing.
4: Mid-ocean buoy barnacle scraper.
0: It's like power washing, but in the middle of the ocean. My last one is I want to learn how to do an accent so good it fools someone into thinking I live there.
1: What's your best accent?
0: Yeah, I can't do accents.
4: Come on, give us a...

0: British. Hello, mate. Hello, how you doing today?
1: Can you do like more? Can you have...
0: Oh, I would love to, but I'm out of time at the moment. But if we meet up later today, possibly around 3 o'clock.
1: There's a couple moments there you sounded like Jamie Tart.
2: It got a little bit better.
3: You said like 3 o'clock.
0: Yeah, yeah.
3: You're going from one accent to another a little bit, but I think you've got a good basis.
0: Yeah, see, that's all these things are manageable, you guys. Yeah.
1: It all starts with your taint waxing next Thursday.
3: Yeah.
2: Next Thursday. Oh, good.
1: Back in a moment. It is the Free Beer and Hot Wings Show.
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3: Good morning, Youpers, and those who have gathered from below the bridge and beyond the borders. And everywhere else, we're live at the Island Resort and Casino in Harris, Michigan, in the beautiful Upper Peninsula with 99.5 K-Rock and 93.1 K-Rock. Hello. That was a big one. Intro. Love it.
4: That was a big one.
5: That's a lot of words.
3: That was a big one.
4: Yeah.
3: Lots to get to today, including a night show later on tonight. Hope to see
4: what?
3: A lot of you there.
6: Yeah.
3: Hope you have some fun ideas, because we don't. That'll be good. Free beer, hot wings, Steve, Kelly, Maitland. We made the trip yesterday and with Air Nick.
4: Yeah.
5: Yeah, it's all my air.
4: In the Sky Suburban.
3: Sky Suburban, yeah. Good time.
5: Mm-hmm. Big thanks to Maitland for putting together the most perfect social media video of me, free beer, and hot wings walking off of the runway.
4: Off the tarmac.
5: With the Top Gun theme playing.
4: In slow motion.
5: Like even in slow-mo. That was
3: incredible. Pretty great.
4: Yeah.
3: Unintentional for that. You've caused me to be mocked by family and friends, Maitland.
6: Oh, why?
3: With that photo. Well, Nick and his wife Susan brought their baby, so they had a lot of stuff. So I carried the baby bag, and then I carried another bag, plus I had my own backpack and my suitcase.
6: Got a lot of stuff.
3: You guys just had your backpacks.
5: Yeah.
4: Yeah. Yes.
3: You didn't grab anything. I grabbed two things. They grabbed no things. Which was fine. No one made me take anything. But with the context that now my family and friends are like, you're such an overpacking bitch.
4: Well, they're not wrong, though.
3: Yeah. I had the same as everyone else, and I was helping. That is not surprising that it happened.
5: Yeah.
4: Yeah.
5: What that video didn't show was the most manly moment ever, where we got to push the airplane into a parking spot.
3: Yeah, that was pretty great.
5: That was pretty awesome.
4: Yeah, we felt pretty strong.
6: At one point, Maitland and I had walked from the plane into the little tiny airport where you can use the bathroom and whatever.
3: You guys ditched the crew like you flew commercial and didn't know them.
4: Yeah, you acted like the queen and the princess.
6: I had to pee before we took off, and I was like, I have made a mistake. The entire time we were on that plane, I was like, I got to pee so bad. So the moment we landed and got the bags, I was like, I got to go. But then as soon as I'm out of the bathroom and Maitland comes out, she goes, are they pushing the plane? And I look, and you guys are pushing it.
5: That's right.
6: It's so weird.
3: For the record, to get it into place and park it, not because it needed to be pushed. Like, it's broken now.
6: Yeah.
3: This is where we live.
6: Yeah. And then you did the Top Gun moment, and Maitland

0: looked at each other because we were looking out a window. It was like a TV. And they were walking so perfectly towards us, and Maitland said, I know exactly what I'm going to do.
1: And then right after I took the video, Steve came up and was humming the Top Gun theme. And I was like, you knew exactly what needed to be done in this moment.
2: Yes. Mm-hmm. Yeah, I could not get that theme out of my head all night, and now it's back in it.
0: If you haven't seen that video, at FBHW Show, it's on our Instagram and Facebook story. It is so well done, Maitland.
1: Thank you.
2: That was really funny.
3: Could you go back and take out some of the bags from the video and repost it today?
1: Yeah, I can do that. I'll add some explosions in the background, okay, too. Yes. To make you guys look super badass.
2: That would be pretty cool.
3: Oh, make it look like I'm carrying guns.
1: There. Yeah.
3: I want to look like Duke Nukem. Or something else irrelevant from the 90s.
2: Yes, Duke Nukem. Yes, that's right.
3: Live at the Island Resort and Casino. 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
1: Good morning, Youpers. We're live at the Island Resort and Casino in Harris, Michigan, in the beautiful Upper Peninsula with 99.5 K-Rock and 93.1 K-Rock. Hello. You've heard us if you listen to the show, and for those who are here and those who are listening, got you both. You both have.
2: Chances
1: you've heard us have some really dumb conversations, but not as dumb as last night at dinner. Why don't you walk us through everything you learned about spiders on the 12th floor last night?
3: Yeah, last night I'm just so innocently sitting at dinner and I'm facing towards the windows so I can see. It's beautiful out. It's a stunning day yesterday. And there's this one massive spider all the way up on the 12th floor window. And then another little teeny spider all the way up on that 12th floor window. So at some point in a lull in conversation, I said, hey, guys. Isn't it crazy that that spider climbed 12 stories just to make a little, like, home here in this window?
4: You were so serious.
3: I was. It was impressive to me.
2: Yeah,
3: it was so impressive.
2: You were mesmerized.
1: You were inspired. You were about to write some weirdo poem about the troubled spider reaching for the stars.
3: I was
2: the
3: performing
2: little spider
3: it.
2: That could.
3: Yeah, at dinner, I was performing in that moment. I was like, guys, I'm having a moment here with this spider. And then the secondary spider, I was impressed. And then Hot Wings goes, yeah, don't you know that they make little parachutes and they fly on the wind?
2: Well, I said some do. Yeah, some.
3: And I
2: some
3: said,
2: do.
3: Wait, spiders surf on the wind? And he said, yeah, they make little parachutes and they surf on the wind. And I said, what do you mean? And then I'm not even kidding. Everybody at the table was like, you could just Google it. And I said, no, absolutely not. I'm not one of those people that immediately Googles. Mm-hmm. I prefer to just believe or deny.
1: Well, conversation's more fun without
3: Yeah,
1: Google.
3: Exactly. I don't need to be a butthead. But then Hot Wings pulled his phone out and Googled it so he could then teach me more about spiders surfing on the wind.
2: Yeah.
3: And we had a really fun conversation. You're going to have
1: Then it turned into that spider like, well, last night I set up a web in Escanaba, but a nice crosswind brought me here to the Island Resort and Casino. Maybe tomorrow I'll take a trade wind to Newberry.
3: Yeah.
2: Some of them do that.
3: Yeah. Well, you can't tell them, Hot Wings.
2: Yeah.
3: Teach them like you taught me.
2: Well,
1: does he have a chalkboard and crayons?
2: Well, there's an invasive species now of spider in the southeast that they're called parachute spiders, and they literally make little balloons and travel on the wind and then coat everything. It's really quite devastating. Yeah, nobody wants that. But also, I said, but the way that they get from one place to another a lot of times is they have their little spider web, and they're very light. And then that's how when you see a spider web go from, like, the gutter of your house to a tree 200 feet away, they just kind of wait for the wind to take it, and then they attach on. That's how they get it there.
1: Have you followed a strand of spider web 200 feet, tracking it, going, where'd that little bedeviled fella go?
3: I've been waiting for this web to blow.
2: I absolutely have seen where a web went.
1: If this spider web's not on my faith, I at least got to know where it goes.
3: Well, my favorite.
2: Look, this is what happens when you live in a sense of wonder.
3: My favorite,
2: and
3: too,
2: I have
3: was
2: that.
3: Yeah, me too. I was
2: wonder
3: super
2: how things
3: curious.
2: Work.
3: Well, Pilot Nick next to me, he said, yeah, no, spiders, seriously, they surf on the wind. And I go, you can't just say that. Like, it's real. And then they both started telling me all these spider facts. And then Pilot Nick looked at me dead serious and said, you never just had a web blow in your face? And I was like, well, Nick, I'm not sure how deep we're getting in the conversation.

0: here, but in nature, yeah. No.
1: Not that kind of web.
0: No. I've walked into one in the woods, and then we could get into other webs, but your child is here, so.
1: I felt so affirmed when Nick said that. Yeah. I was like, yes, that's my spirit man right there.
0: Mm-hmm.
1: My spirit man.
2: Run. Yeah. Run.
1: Yeah. He flies home without us now. Sorry.
3: Guys, I checked something off my bucket list last night.
1: Yeah. Yeah, you did. And then I said, yeah, now you're one day closer to dying.
3: Yeah.
1: And being happy about it.
3: Do you remember about a month ago, maybe 2 months ago, we were talking, was it just as simple as what's on your bucket list?
1: I think so.
4: I think it's my list, weird things on your bucket list.
3: Weird things.
1: That's what it was.
3: I knew that it wasn't just the standard operating procedure. But one of the things on my bucket list was eat a beef Wellington.
1: Yeah.
3: And I did it last night.
1: Yeah, you did. You had that meat in that pastry. Don't be held hostage by his stupid emotions.
3: No. You have to cheer that. That was a big moment
1: that
3: for me.
1: Was.
2: What else was on your list? Were the other two things that dumb?
3: I don't know.
1: Like that attainable?
3: Wear a red shirt.
2: Have a Totino's pizza.
1: Yeah. Get a new hat.
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10: Good morning, I'm Owen Schweitzer with you in the Allegheny Communications Newsroom. The primary matter for the agenda of the Monday, May 18th, Mineral County Board of Education meeting to be held at 5 p.m. in the administrative office at 36 Baker Place is the approval to move the office conference room at KHS, estimated at $18,000 to $20,000, funding coming from the Permanent Improvement Fund. And also, the Cumberland Human Relations Commission's regularly scheduled public meeting will be held virtually at 12 p.m. on Monday, May the 18th. The meeting's agenda can be found on this station's website or the Allegheny Communications News Facebook page. And finally, families interested in enrolling students at Swan Meadows School for the next school year are invited to attend an open house on Thursday, May the 21st from 1 to 2 p.m. And if you see any other news happening, text NEWS to 35651 with a check of local news. I'm Owen Schweitzer.
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2: There is a debate. 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But if red has more than 50%, all the blue pushers are dead. Which would you choose?
0: People who just push red because they're afraid of death, might I remind you, we are all trying to catch up on sleep every day. How tired are you every day? I can't wait to welcome the great sleep. The forever
4: the great sleep.
0: 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The forever sleep.
3: It's so relaxing.
2: It's
0: like final blink of my life.
2: 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It's like the great quote, if death is like sleep, kill me now.

0: FDR.
1: Yes, exactly.
2: Yep. Yeah.
3: I thought that was Billy Mays.
4: Yeah, he had just sealed a boat.
0: Hi, and Billy Mays here for the great sleep. This will keep the sunlight out completely because you're dead underground. Yeah. Hi, Billy Mays.
4: Flex seal over your mouth ensures a great sleep.
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3: Your Allegheny Communications forecast. Today will be mostly sunny and hot with a chance of a thunderstorm in some areas this afternoon, reaching a high of 94. Tonight will be mainly clear with a low of 64. I'm Tri-State Area's meteorologist, Joe Lundberg.
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1: 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Good morning. It's the Free Beer and Hot Wings Show. Let's play some mind meld. Maitland and Steve are going to start by saying a word.
2: Okay.
1: You two will go next, and it will go back and forth, building on the same one until one of you accidentally runs into the same word together.
3: Oh, I see. Okay.
4: All right.
3: All right.
2: Okay.
4: So, okay.
1: Okay. Do you need me to say that again slower and looking at you?
4: No, I have questions, but we'll see how it plays out.
1: You have questions?
4: I don't know what they are yet.
2: You know they're in there, though.
3: Yeah, they're there. They're brewing. All right.
1: Stephen Maitland, you're first. Okay. Ready? One, two, three.
4: Jelly. Pants.
1: Jelly and pants. Kelly and Hot Wings.
3: Jelly and pants.
5: Okay.
1: One, two, three.
5: Moist. Zubaz.
1: Moist and Zubaz.
4: Boy, Zubaz. This is,
1: ugly weightlifter pants from the 90s.
4: Okay.
3: They always have zebra stripes and stuff.
4: Cool. Yeah.
1: But like for weightlifters or people that only drink Mountain Dew.
4: Mm-hmm. Got it.
3: Yeah.
1: Okay. Zubaz and...
5: Moist.
1: Moist. All right. One, two, three.
4: Boner.

0: Oh, fashion.
1: Just in time.
0: What I was going to say.
1: Boner and fashion?
0: Yeah, boner fashion.
1: This may never end. It might not ever end. Ready? Boner and fashion to Kelly and Hot Wings. One, two, three.
2: Hard.
3: Tent.
2: Hard and tent? Oh, we set you guys up for total success.
0: This is simple.
2: Yep. Yeah.
1: One, two, three.
4: Camper.
1: Camper and cabin.
2: I would have said pitched. Okay,
1: that,
2: wait.
1: Yeah, that would have been perfect. Camper and cabin to Hot Wings and Kelly.
2: Okay.
0: It's easy.
1: Once again, Kelly's certainly have it.
3: Yeah, I know.
1: And Hot Wings is like, just say words, mouth. Just do it when I say go. Go. Oh, God.
3: All right.
1: One, two, three.
2: Camp. Bonfire.
1: Oh, bonfire.
2: I didn't think you could say camp because you
0: said
2: camper.
1: That's kind of cheating.
2: Yeah.
1: All right. Bonfire and camp.
0: Okay.
3: Okay.
0: Yeah.
1: Okay. If you don't get this.
3: Come on, guys.
2: I swear to God.
4: I know.
3: Yeah, this one's super easy now.
4: So easy.
1: One, two, three.
3: Fire.
2: S'mores.
4: S'mores.
2: God,
4: s'mores.
2: It was so
1: s'mores.
2: Clear.
1: Fire. Wasn't it s'mores?
2: You're fire, Steve.
1: By applause if you were thinking they got to say s'mores now.
0: Yeah. Look at that, Steve. Yeah, that's not even.
1: Everybody. Yeah.
0: That's not even three quarters of the room.
1: The only people who aren't clapping. The only people who aren't clapping lost their hands in mining accidents.
2: Yes.
1: That's how bad that went for you. Every spam call, every scam text, every sketchy email with your name, it all starts the same way. 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

0: Amish are coming! 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
1: Live in the Upper Peninsula of Michigan with 99.5 K-Rock, 93.1 K-Rock, the Island Resort and Casino. We're just discussing with some friends here, you know, across the country when people meet you, and, you know, there are people in other, like, obviously Buffalo gets this all the time and other areas where there's a lot of snow. Mm-hmm. People from the rest of the country, particularly in the warm climates, when they find out you're from there, they all do the same thing. Why do you do that? So we, on a big year where we live, we might get 130, 140 inches of snow. And we were just talking to somebody who had 275 inches or so this year. And then a bit further north from them, or north and east of them, 375.
2: Man.
1: So, yeah.
2: Yeah, that's
1: a lot of snow.
2: Serious snowfall.
1: Take that, Los Angeles, the next time you're crying because it rained on a Tuesday.
3: Yeah, we showed you.
2: Yeah, in your face.
1: Yeah. All right. So yesterday we played the clip of an influencer. I don't even know if she's an influencer, but her TikTok was viewed more than 30 million times as a

0: yesterday morning, and all it was her staring at her camera with tears in her eyes, begging men to stop wearing flip-flops.
1: Mm-hmm. Quick clip.
0: Very quick. Like, I'm like, well, this must be longer than that. And then I watched it. Like, nope, that was it. And then people offered opinions. And one person challenged the prevailing opinion that flip-flops where men were bad. And this is how that went.
2: Kelly and Maitland, I am a sexy 34-year-old Nashville lady. And I want you both to know you are wrong as hell.
3: Oh, dang.
2: Men in flip-flops can be pretty hot. Grow up. You all got told to grow up by a sexy Tennessee lady.
4: Okay. Well, man. I will show up to Tennessee then wearing some white cowgirl boots that I bought at Walmart. How do you feel about that, bitch?
5: Wow.
4: I stand by it.
5: Yeah.
4: How do you feel about that, bitch?
0: Really? Really strong. Ramped up quickly, didn't it?
4: It did.
0: So with that, Hot Wings, tell Maitland and Kelly what women should stop wearing.
5: Women should be able to wear whatever they want at any time. I am supportive of all types of fashion.
4: How do you feel about that, bitch? Oh.
0: Steve just texted me his list.
6: Yeah. Yeah, go ahead and read that, the list I just texted you.
0: Bras.
6: Yeah.
0: Yep. Panties.
5: Yeah.
0: Bras again, but written in a bigger font.
6: Yeah, and with a Z at the end.
5: Yeah.
6: Yeah.
5: Bras.
0: Kelly, what else should men stop wearing besides flip-flops? Or what should women stop wearing?
1: Yeah, you got me on the women train, and the only thing I think of is when I see people in skin-toned leggings. It weirds me out.
0: Mm. I never liked that.
1: Are you naked?
0: Yeah.
1: That's the only thing, truly. And, the shorts that are so insanely short that so much of you is hanging out, it looks like you just put a tube top on your, like the denim ones. That's not good for your lady bits. There's no way that denim that short cut up all the way up in your vag like that is comfortable. And then
0: maybe they like the rub.
5: Yeah.
1: That's true, actually. Maybe that's how they get there.
0: Yeah. Maybe they sewed a couple extra buttons in there.
1: But every time I see that, I'm like, that denim probably smells terrible.
0: Oh, yeah. Yeah.
5: Yeah.
1: Because you usually see them wearing them at like rodeos and stuff. It's very dusty, warm places.
0: It is actually, yeah. College football games, a lot of that at college football, but very tight.
1: Yeah.
0: Denim,
6: so
0: I heard.
6: College football games and rodeos.
0: Yep, that's where people get.
6: Those are the two places.
0: That's where ladies get denim crotch.
1: Yeah, the one that bothers me the most, skin-toned leggings.
0: What? The only reason someone buys those is to make someone think they're nude, right?
1: I don't know, why anyone would buy them.
5: Why pick peach?
0: Yeah.
5: You know, like, I don't know.
1: Yeah, don't do that.
0: If that was an appealing color, we wouldn't spend all summer trying to get tan.
1: Yeah.
5: Yeah.
1: And it just, every time, I'm like, I feel like I can see every little bit of you.
0: Mm-hmm. Mm-hmm. I would like it if women would stop wearing capri pants, because they're dumb. Choose a length that makes sense.
5: I was actually kind of just thinking that too. Like if they're just a little bit short, that's not too bad. But like the wide leg capri pants kind of look like you're wearing bottoms that can't decide if they want to be shorts or pants.
0: Yeah,
5: and it looks a little weird.
0: Yeah,
5: yeah, I agree with that.
1: See, I'm a big fan of tearaway pants, and they tend to tear away right at that capri length. I really like those. I don't have a pair. But I've always wanted
0: Is this your beef Wellington?
1: Yeah, honestly.
0: Can't you get a pair of tearaway pants? Are they like literally you tear off the bottom so they're shorts?
1: You unzip them while you're hiking in case your calves get hot.
6: Oh, okay.
5: I thought the zippers usually were like right around the knee though.
1: Some of them have double. Some of them you can zip.
6: Double. Get right out of town.
1: I know.
0: They're tri legs.
1: Just depending on how hot you're getting. You know?
0: Holy
1: Maybe
0: moly.
1: Your calves need to breathe and then your thighs need to breathe.
6: Wow.
0: Do you ever zip just one leg off so you're like, yeah, take that world. I can walk in a circle.
1: I've never had a pair. I've only ever dreamed.
5: Man.
6: Kelly, this is attainable.
0: Yeah, they probably sell them in the gift shop, for God's sake.
5: You can sue that today.
1: Here, yeah.
0: Free beer and Hot Wings report on the way. Did you know horses cannot?
5: Not it.
0: No contestants. Did you know horses can't burp?
5: I did not know that.
1: Mm-mm.
0: They only have one way to get gas out of their body.
6: Oh, I bet I know what it is.
0: You sure do.
5: Is it through the penis?
6: Yep.
5: Because that would
6: spoiler.
5: Be a wild story.
0: Boy, if it was, huh? Like a little rocket booster?
5: Yeah.
0: That'd be something.
5: Yeah, what a noise that would make.
0: That's not it. But it's coming up in the free beer and Hot Wings report. Next, we're live at the Island Resort and Casino with K-Rock in the Upper Peninsula. It is the Free Beer and Hot Wings Show.

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2: 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So horses, I didn't know this until I saw this video this morning, can't burp.
3: Poor things.
2: Yeah. They're not built for it. It doesn't work.
4: They can't barf either.
2: They can't burp or barf.
4: They have weird digestive systems.
2: So if they get gassy, they can get really uncomfortable, and the only way is the way you pass gas. But that's the only option. Like, we can burp, all that other jazz. So in this, what you're going to hear is a horse, this beautiful chestnut brown horse, is laying on its side, and it looks like it's a little uncomfortable. Mm-hmm. Like, it looks like its belly is pushed out a little bit.
4: Yeah.
2: And then the trainer, I assume the trainer, or maybe some sort of roving fart specialist, does like four compressions on the side of its rib cage, pressing it down. And each of those produced a little tiny and I thought, well, that was anticlimactic. But what you hear next is what happened after the fuse was lit and then it reached takeoff.
4: Yeah.

0: Sounds like a chainsaw.
1: Yeah, I can't believe how much it sounded like me starting an engine at the beginning of spring.
2: Yeah.
3: That is a 9.5 second horse fart inside a barn.
0: That horse, you got to get that horse a little stable before the end of the year.
1: Yeah, you do. God,
4: I can feel the relief.
3: Right?
4: That felt so good.
3: Yeah. It immediately was like, bleh, and then stood up and was like, I can win the Kentucky Derby.
0: That was incredible.
4: Imagine not being able to fart, but then feeling a fart for the first time and it being that glorious. Like, you would chase that for the rest of your life.
1: Oh, yeah. The 9-second fart.
4: Yeah.
1: Yeah.
4: Like, when will that happen again?
1: Yeah.
4: But they can't do it on their own, so never.
3: What if that is a specialist? Like, I went to 4 years at veterinary school.
1: Yeah.
3: And I'm the number one fart extender in the country.
4: Mm-hmm. I'd do
3: it. Bet you get paid a ton.
4: Hell yeah.
1: Probably. You got to drive all over to different farms pushing on horse bellies.
3: You make the farmer pay you mileage or pay you while you're driving?
4: Yeah.
3: Oh, this is good.
0: Man. Jim Johnson, equine flatulence specialist.
3: What? Well, they don't say he's the best in the business for nothing. What do you think the longest fart you've ever had? That was 9.5 seconds.
1: That's a long one. I bet I've had like a good 6 or 7.
3: Really?
1: Yeah. Oh. I mean, not often, but you know, every now and then you just kind of, you know, you pucker yourself just the right way and you like kind of control the release. And it's hilarious.
3: Yeah.
1: Yeah.
0: I love the down the steps farts.
3: I was just going to say,
0: my favorite.
3: Mate, have you ever had one where every step a little comes out?
4: Yeah, the walking fart.
3: Yeah.
0: That's what Every Step You Take by the Police was about.
3: Seriously?
0: Mm-hmm.
3: Oh, that and prostitutes with red dresses.
0: Yeah.
4: My dog, when she goes down, oh, thank you. Somebody just delivered me a Bloody Mary. Lord, it's breakfast time. thank you. Praise be. My favorite is my little dog. She only farts going down the steps. And she's so tiny, so it's like... It's so cute.
3: Think it was the old steps in your house?
4: Yeah, it does kind of sound like a little bit of a creak, but it's just that little bit of butt moisture, you know? It's the tell.
3: Free beer and hot wings report next. We're live at the Island Resort and Casino with K-Rock in the Upper Peninsula. 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
1: 1-800-947-3979. 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So the NFL schedule came out last night. I mean, they knew the matchups, but last year, the NFL has done a great job of making this like a really big deal. Mm-hmm. And now it's turned into each team's public relations and marketing departments are trying to outdo the other with their video for social media. They were saying that it's the Super Bowl of media, the front office media marketing.
2: Social media people.
1: Yes, it is as big as it gets. And so teams spent a ton of money. I think it was Chicago had their wide receiver, Romo Dunze, who has a fro anyway. They had him looking like Bob Ross, and every painting was one of the teams they'd play.
3: Okay.
2: Oh, I love when they do the – it was popular for a while where they had the draw the logo, but it was just people on the street, or they had to guess the name of the team based on the logo.
1: Yes. The Titans did one that was cool. They went out on Lower Broadway, and for every team they were going to play, they went up to someone, like one of the tourists, and said, "Oh, hey – so-and-so," and then it looked like a football person or sometimes a celebrity from a town or whatever. So that was pretty good. But the Raiders, some think the Raiders won with this. You'll hear there are two quarterbacks. They have the market cornered for nicest quarterback room in the league. Kirk Cousins and Fernando Mendoza. I don't think either of them has ever said a swear.
3: It doesn't seem like
1: I'm not sure any of them ever seen like full nipple.
2: Even their own,
1: right? Yeah, I bet you they both wear pasties in the shower.
3: Yeah,
1: super nice dudes, super good dudes.
3: Yeah,
1: but here they are in the schedule.
4: I'm Kirk.
5: I'm Fernando.
4: You're gonna have to call me Kirko Chains.
5: You're gonna have to call me the Nandalorian.
6: Say your favorite football play on three. 1, 2, 3. Turbo right, 63 wide shallow. Jinx.
7: Did we just become best friends?
6: Yup.
1: Total stepbrothers.
3: Yeah, and it went on and on and on.
1: It did.
3: With the stepbrothers thing. Yeah,
1: yep.
3: They did a pretty good job.
1: The Rams did a full remake of the opening of Napoleon Dynamite with the plates and the music from Jack White and everything. Peyton Manning spoofed himself for the Broncos.
8: What are you doing? Snapchatting? TikToking?
9: Now I'm checking to see if the Broncos schedule release video is out yet.
8: Mosey, back when I played, we had to read the newspaper to find out who our opponents were. We didn't have the internet back then.
9: I'm pretty sure you had the internet your whole career.
8: I'll have to fact check that. All right, let's just see what's on TV.
10: I'm Bo Nix, and I'm going to throw this 52-80.
8: Unbelievable.
10: Any football.
8: This guy is in every single commercial. I wish I could be in that many commercials.
11: He's so likable.
1: He is.
3: Yeah.
1: He's very, very good. One of the teams did... like a menu. I forget who it was. I watched it this morning. It might have been the Vikings. And for each week of the season, they had a chef make something that represented that town. So, like, New Orleans was typical, like, Fat Tuesday, beignets?
11: Yeah, beignets.
1: Detroit was something that just was all blue. The Bears was a bear claw, but all plated like it's on The Bear or a cooking show.
3: Okay.
1: But the very last one, I don't remember what it was. It was like cupcakes or something, but then it had ingredients, and very on the bottom it said Rossini sauce, which is a thing, but clearly a reference to Diana Rossini.
11: Ooh.
1: And apparently a number of teams buried Easter eggs in there about the Rossini and Vrabel. God. And the NFL was asked last week, hey, is there anything that's gone out to the teams like this is off limits? And they said, nope.
11: Good for them. That
2: cannot feel good.
1: I wouldn't think so. I read that in the next week or so, Diana Rossini is finally going to tell her side of the story.
2: We kind of know it.
1: Yeah, but
3: yeah.
2: I mean,
1: a more sympathetic side of the story, I suspect. We'll see. All right, the Browns, they did one. They went old school 90s, I think 90s video game.
12: Hey, you! Hear about the super rad fighting game that's sweeping Cleveland, Ohio?

0: is Street Fighter CLE, a state-of-the-art game featuring the most elite warriors in the world. With gameplay that packs a punch and special features that'll blow your mind.
1: Oh, but that was my last quarter.
0: It's the bye week. It does that once a year.
1: Oh, my quarterback.
0: Sorry. Shooter's off this week. The immersive crowd noise makes it feel like you're really there.
2: Ah, this place is a dump. Yeah,
3: is that a shoe?
0: Try it out today. Yeah.
4: Tampa Bay did Tampa Baywatch, and it was Bert Kreischer running down the beach in slow motion with two of their offensive linemen.
5: That's funny.
4: Only Bert had his shirt off, of course. All right, on the way. Name that blank.
6: Not it.
4: Dang. Maitland's going to get four contestants for Name That Blank in the next segment. 1-800. Yeah, you don't need the phone number. That's a habit. Oh, no, not in the next segment. I'm sorry. That'll be the segment after this. But Maitland will get the contestants during this break so you can be ready and study. Next, Hotwings is going to tell you about his ball maxing. First, he'll tell you what it is, and then he'll tell you how it's going.
5: Yes, I am.
4: That's on the way next, live in the Upper Peninsula of Michigan. Back in a moment, it is the Free Beer and Hotwings Show.
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14: Good morning. I'm Owen Schweitzer with you in the Allegheny Communications newsroom. The primary matter for the agenda of the Monday, May 18th, Mineral County Board of Education meeting to be held at 5 p.m. in the administrative office at 36 Baker Place is the approval to move the office conference room at KHS, estimated at $18,000 to $20,000, funding coming from the Permanent Improvement Fund. And also the Cumberland Human Relations Commission's regularly scheduled public meeting will be held virtually at 12 p.m. on Monday, May the 18th. The meeting's agenda can be found on this station's website or the Allegheny Communications News Facebook page. And finally, families interested in enrolling students at Swan Meadows School for the next school year are invited to attend an open house on Thursday, May the 21st from 1 to 2 p.m. And if you see any other news happening, text NEWS to 35651 with a check of local news. I'm Owen Schweitzer.
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3: Your Allegheny Communications forecast. Today will be mostly sunny and hot with a chance of a thunderstorm in some areas this afternoon, reaching a high of 94. Tonight will be mainly clear with a low of 64. I'm Tri-State Area's meteorologist, Joe Lundberg.
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1: Tommy still wet back in the O'Reilly Auto Parts studios. We're at Michigan's beautiful Upper Peninsula with 99.5 K-Rock, 93.1 K-Rock, the Island Resort and Casino. All right. Have you, at any point in your life, Hot Wings, maybe I shouldn't ask you. We'll come back to you.
2: Okay.
1: Steve?
3: Yes.
1: Have you, at any point in your life, had any concern that your balls were too big or too small?
3: No. No, okay. I think they're pretty proportionate.
1: Maitland and Kelly, in your experience, either on your own or with girlfriends or anyone you may have talked to about Ben's balls, I know.
4: Yeah. Mm. Uh-huh.
1: Has there ever been a discussion of them being too big or too small?
4: Oh, definitely.
5: Yeah.
1: Okay.
4: For
1: like
4: sure.
1: Can you give context?
4: Well, I grew up around brothers, so I also heard them talking about balls a lot. I never saw them or tasted them or anything like that.
1: Okay.
4: But
1: we had kind of assumed that. But
4: yeah.
2: Well,
1: appreciate the clarification.
2: I mean, I didn't assume it.
4: I mean, you can learn no matter how hard you need it or whatever I'm trying to say here.
5: Uh-huh.
1: I'm questioning.
4: I remember having girlfriends talking about it as they started having sex and talking about how weird balls were.
1: That makes sense.
4: How some are smaller, some are big, some are really wrinkly, some like hang a lot lower, but they're not big. Like they hang, but they're small.
1: Mm-hmm.
4: And then, you know, whether or not men take care of them and maintain them.
1: That makes sense.
4: And also the main thing being like men seemed to care more about them than women do because it's such a secondary thing for us in comparison to what we're face-to-face with.
1: Yes.
4: Right there in the front.
1: Yes.
5: The big saggy ones definitely are not pleasant. Like, you're hitting it from the back and you can feel them slapping everything, you're kind of like, okay, Jesus.
6: Like clock weights.
5: Yeah.
1: That makes a lot of sense.
4: Yeah.
5: There was one guy one time, his were so small that I thought he only had one, which wasn't a problem, but it was shocking that he didn't mention it before.
1: Yeah.
5: So I was like, man, this guy's got a story. And then the next time we got together, I was like, nope, there's two.
1: Where do you think that other one
4: was? No story.
1: It's just small.
5: I think it was just scared.
1: Now, Hobbs, you've talked about having one big, one small, like a softball and a basketball.
2: They're definitely not like a softball and a basketball.
1: Golf ball and a marble?
2: It sounds like it's more like what Maitland was just describing.
6: Yeah, do you feel attacked by what Maitland just said?
2: No.
1: Do you warn?
5: I thought there was nothing wrong with it.
1: A lady, if you're about to be with her, hey, I got my balls at play it against sports so they don't match.
2: No, in fact, a couple of times early on, I accidentally made it awkward because I thought, oh, I should probably explain what's going on.
1: Yeah.
2: And they were like, yeah, I didn't even notice, so that's just weird now.
1: Yeah,
2: and I go, I shouldn't have said anything.
1: Don't worry, baby. All my flow comes from the big one.
2: Well, I mean, that's, you know, I mean, honestly, the all that matters is, like, the part you're actually using. Like, what's slapping around doesn't really matter that much, you know? I mean,
1: but
2: so.
1: Like, you've never, so Kelly or Maitland or Steve or Hot Wings, have you ever heard any man or woman say, I just wish his balls were bigger?
3: Not to me.
2: I mean, no, not right to me. I mean, maybe somebody said that behind the scenes.
1: You might be wondering, why is he asking all these questions? Well, I've started a new hobby. No. This article, it says, men are ball-maxing their testicles until they're inflated to the size of...
5: Oh, God.
1: Grapefruits.
3: Oh, that's big.
4: See, that is too big.
2: That is maxing.
1: Yeah.
2: That is way too big.
4: That would be alarming.
1: This is the kind of thing Hot Wings is normally annoyed by. And I bet you are. I'm tired of everything being maxed. Look max. Gas max.
2: Yeah.
1: Ball max. But anyway.
2: Yeah.
1: Typically, men's balls are between the size of a small egg and a plum, Steve. Mm-hmm. And some people, though, are into the body modification kink of ball maxing.
2: Ugh.
3: What are they doing to
1: well, I'm glad you asked,
3: max them out?
1: The next paragraph is all about that. They typically photograph their hot dog and balls with one or two needles inserted and taped into their sack.
2: Oh, God.
4: That sounds super pleasant.
1: Everybody make eye contact with someone else at your table that you just met today. Okay.
2: Yeah, why don't you do a Google search and see if you can find a photograph?
3: I'm sure I could.
1: Mate,
2: yeah,
1: what if your
2: grapefruit nuts?
1: What if your boyfriend said, hey, I heard you guys talking about this, and we've been dating a while. I'm kind of into it. I haven't done it in a while. Would you help me?
5: No. No.
1: Like, not even think about it.
5: Not even think about it.

0: about it now. I think I'd probably be like, we haven't been together long, nearly long enough. I'm not sticking with you through this.
1: How much time does it take before you think it's okay to ask that of your significant other?
2: To inflate your balls?
1: Yeah. I'm not into it, but have I been with my wife long enough to do that?
0: I think maybe at least 30 years when things start getting a little boring.
1: Okay, so
3: 30 years.
1: Not until I'm
4: long time.
1: 77 will I have that opportunity.
0: Yeah, they and probably could use a good pump anyway.
4: No, they'll be long enough on their own by then.
0: Yeah. Yeah.
1: That is definitely true.
4: You don't have to worry about it.
1: Name that blank. It's already done. Name that blank is next.
4: Still not.
1: Knockoffs might look the same at first, but, you know, they don't often hold up. 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
1: This message comes in from Tom, who writes, "My balls are too big. My balls are too big because of a condition called bilateral hydrocele." Hydrocele? I hate it. It doesn't hurt, but it's very annoying. The only way to get rid of it is invasive surgery.
5: How big are we talking here?
1: Yeah, like oranges?
4: Yeah, send Steve a pic.
1: Lemons?
5: I'd look at it. Like, I'm not. It's fine.
1: It's medicine.
4: I mean, yeah. I am curious a little bit.
1: Name That Blank is now live from the Upper Peninsula of Michigan at the Island Resort and Casino. 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
1: 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Maitland is ready for Name That Blank.
2: Name That Blank.
1: Been working hard, getting that ready. We have contestants. Let's meet our contestants. Hello, what is your name?
3: I'm Chris.
1: Hi, Chris, with a K?
3: With a K.
1: Yeah, of course. Sir, I know it's your birthday. You're 21. What is your name?
4: Bill.
1: Hi, Bill.
4: With a B.
1: Oh, okay, good. Thank you. Appreciate
5: standard.
1: That. Just the one L at the end, though. Yeah, your parents, yeah. You know, they grew up in the Depression. All right, Bill, good to meet you. Sir, it's your T-shirt says your girlfriend beats me. Do you really have a girlfriend, or is this a made-up one like mine in middle school?
6: Exactly.
1: Okay, good. What is your name?
6: Shannon.
1: Hi, Shannon. What do you do?
6: Drive truck.
1: Drive truck? Local?
6: Yes.
1: Okay. Brian, good to meet you, sir. What is your name?
7: Sam.
1: Hi, Sam. How are you?
7: Good.
1: All right, here's how this works. We're going to give you a blank to name. Mate has created this list. And then Steve's going to play an audio clue that will help you name that blank. Buzz in by raising your hand, saying your name, if you will, once we call on you. Give the answer. If you get it right, you win. If you hear Hot Wings or Kelly or Steve buzz in, they're just trying to get in line in case the five of you can't get it. Okay? Very good. Here we go. Number one, name the number.
8: So I got down from the tree stand, start heading for the truck, and that's when I seen it there.
3: Chris.
1: Chris.
3: 30.
1: What is it?
3: 30.
1: Say it right.
3: 30-point buck.
1: 30-point buck, but we'll take it, yes.
5: 30.
8: Buck.
9: Point buck.
8: Point buck.
1: Now, this is a Michigan special. Maybe Wisconsin has heard this song, right? But 30-point buck by the band Bananas at Large. This is all about deer camp season, baby.
3: My God. This is another thing that came up at dinner last night. I forgot all about this.
1: Hunting in Michigan's Upper Peninsula is a 10-million-acre sportsman's paradise known for rugged big woods. And as of May 2025, the ability to take antlerless deer with bows across the entire region.
5: Yeah!
1: Heavenly
5: yeah.
1: Forest.
5: For you antlerless deer.
1: Traditional hunts for white-tailed deer on the 15th through the 30th of November every year. Bear, grouse, and woodcock. And walleye season starts. That's a holiday. Right?
6: Yep.
1: Right. All right. Do you have more of that song?
6: Oh, yeah, absolutely.
1: There are people in the other part of the world, other parts of the world that need to hear this.
8: Well, he was 8 foot tall, weighed 12,000 pounds. With every step, there was a shaking on the ground. He was so rutiful, so beautiful. Strutted right out of my dreams. He was created by God. Just for outdoor magazines.
5: Steve.
8: No, I'm not much for thinking. No, I don't do it.
6: Yeah.
1: This is our Dominic the Donkey.
6: It is.
1: That's like you in New Jersey with that song.
5: Yeah.
1: All right. Number two. Name the common theme.
10: Because I want to be a cowboy, baby. With a top left back and the sunshine shining.
2: Take that.
3: Kelly. Sam.
4: Rock?
1: Rock is correct. Everybody.
10: Music ain't got the same soul.
1: Everybody.
10: I like that old time rock and roll.
1: First one was Cowboy by Kid Rock. Party Rock Anthem by LMFAO. And Old Time Rock and Roll by Bob Seger. The Upper Peninsula of Michigan. A geological wonderland featuring some of the oldest exposed rock in North America, over 3.6 billion years old, located near Watersmeet. The region is famous for native copper, fluorescent sodalite, uberlites, and Lake Superior agates. Is that right?
5: Agates.
1: Agates.
3: Agates.
6: Or some call them augates.
5: Agates.
1: Oh, like you all knew. Everybody did.
3: Fancy people from agate. Under the bridge call them augates.
1: Zigga zigga. Particularly through the Keweenaw Peninsula. Number three, name the final destination.
6: Steve.
3: Kelly.

0: Double points.
1: Superior.
0: Yeah, no.
2: Steve.
0: I mean, technically, but that wasn't like where they said, hey, let's try to get to the bottom of this.
3: The bottom of Lake Superior.
0: No.
4: Gitche Gumee?
0: No.
5: No.
0: No.
6: Chris.
0: Chris.
6: That was my guess.
0: The final destination.
5: Sam.
0: It's not like the
7: Edmund
0: movie.
7: Fitzpatrick?
0: Like, no.
7: Edmund Fitzgerald or whatever?
0: Did you say Edmund Fitzpatrick?
7: Yeah,
0: that's a cornerback for the Alabama Crimson Tide.
8: Patrick.
7: Yeah, Edmund Fitzgerald.
2: Steve.
1: I was buzzed in.
0: Steve.
2: Cleveland.
0: No.
5: Kelly.
1: They left fully loaded for Cleveland.
5: No. Oh, final destination. Where did it end up?
8: Yeah, Hot Wings.
0: All right, Maitland, I think you made this confused. Hot Wings.
8: Canada. 11 oh. miles off Whitefish Point.
0: Whitefish Bay. If they put more miles behind her.
2: Yeah. No, they'd have made Whitefish
8: Bay. Or no, was
2: Bay.
8: It 15 miles?
5: All right, well, just play the damn song.
2: They didn't get,
8: I said Whitefish.
2: They didn't get to Whitefish
5: Bay. Just play the song!
0: Let's never forget how Maitland ruined everything.
2: Oh,
5: yeah,
2: God.
5: Exactly.
2: And you're from this state.
0: Let's hear it for our five contestants. What do you mean Gordon's going to play us out? Play us out? What does that mean?
8: He's going to
0: play
8: do
0: it out.
8: He's not going to do it live.
2: No. R.I.P. Gordo.

0: So, like, in Jersey, everybody loves Bruce Springsteen. What's the number one song everybody thinks of?
1: From Springsteen, probably Born to Run.
0: Probably Born to Run. Yeah, that's what I would say. It's a little weird that ours is this, right? I mean, yeah. I love this song, and it's part of being a Michigander, but also a little weird.
1: Yeah.
0: A little weird. I mean, we also got Bob Seger and stuff, so that's good.
2: And Kid Rock.
1: Kid Rock, yeah.
2: Don't forget the original cowboy.
0: Yeah. And like I said, Bob Seger. He's
1: checking out Eminem, lots of crotch.
0: Eminem, yes. 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The password was locked for a reason I bet some people here can relate to. And it almost cost him about $500,000. That's next. We're live on the Upper Peninsula of Michigan at the Island Resort and Casino. 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
0: There is a debate. 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You vote in private. If you press the blue button, and more than half the people in the world do, everyone lives. 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But if red has more than 50%, all the blue pushers are dead. Which would you choose?
2: People who just push red because they're afraid of death, might I remind you, we are all trying to catch up on sleep every day. How tired are you every day? I can't wait to welcome the great sleep. The forever.
11: The great sleep.
2: The great sleep. The forever sleep.
1: It's
2: the
1: so final, relaxing.
2: It's the like, final blink of my life.
0: It's like it's like the great quote, if death is like sleep, kill me now. FDR.
2: Yes, exactly.
12: Yep. Yeah.
1: I thought that was Billy Mays.
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0: Hi, and Billy Mays here for the great sleep. This will keep the sunlight out completely because you're dead underground. Hi, Billy Mays.
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3: 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What's the fastest you've ever forgotten your password after you changed it?
4: Oh. 1 second.
3: Right?
4: I mean, like, every if time. I hit enter.
3: Has everyone done that where you're like, oh, I thought of the perfect one? It's significant to me for whatever artificial reason I can manufacture at that moment.
4: Yeah.
3: It's a disaster. Now, Kelly, have you ever changed a password when you were high or drunk?
5: Oh, for sure.
3: How'd that work out?
5: Not well.
3: Not well.
5: Because I have a couple that I go to and then they'll say, hey, it's been however long or you've been locked out. So I'll use that same go-to, but I'll add an exclamation point or an extra letter on the end. And then I have my little notes. Mm-hmm. That's like the in case I die note that has all my passwords to everything.
3: Yes.
5: And I tell myself, update it right now. And then I never do.
3: That's what I do.
5: I never do it. And then I go back to that, whatever app it is or website, and it'll tell me, yep, you can't do that. You can't do that. That's not right. That's not right. And then it'll say, reset your password, and I'll reset it. And then it says, that's the previous password.
3: Oh,
5: you can't do it.
3: That.
5: I'm like,
3: yeah.
5: Okay.
3: Have any of you ever lost the password for your password manager app or program?
5: Oh, I just have it in a note. So I won't even trust myself with a password manager program.
3: My wife did that.
5: Yeah.
3: She lost the password for the passwords and had to start from scratch on all of them.
4: Oh, that's
3: it's bad.
4: Oh, yeah.
3: Very bad. So this is why you don't change it when you're high. A guy online named Claude. His name is Claude.
4: Claude?
3: Oh, no, he's not. His name is not Claude. Never mind. Anyway, a man online just said,
6: Where'd you come up with Claude?
3: I'll tell you in a minute.
4: Yeah.
6: Okay.
4: All right.
3: You'll catch it. It's dumb.
6: I think I know where this is headed.
3: I bet you do. Say two letters.
6: AI.
3: Yeah. A man online was just after a decade able to get back into his locked out Bitcoin because it was locked in his crypto wallet for over a decade. Why? Because he forgot the password he created while he was high in college.
4: Oh, my gosh.
3: For 11 years, he had been trying nonstop combinations, trying to get back into his account. $400,000 waiting in there.
6: Whoa.
4: Yeah, I was going to say, it's probably, I mean, if it was 11 years ago, it's probably worth a lot.
5: That's awesome.
4: Yeah.
3: He had no idea what it was. Well, he thought he did, but if you have $400,000 in a crypto account, you're probably not going to make it a simple, you know, password 123 kind of thing. Finally, he turned to Anthropic's AI bot, Claude.
4: Oh.
3: For help.
4: Okay.
6: So his name, not Claude.
3: Still not Claude. Nope. Okay, but an honest mistake almost everyone would make.
6: Sure, yeah. His name was Siri.
3: Yeah. So this guy, Alexa, said that Claude said, upload all the old files from your college computer. And then the AI went through all of that

0: found a file in there that had the password before he changed the password.
1: Whoa.
0: Which they were then able to use to get in.
1: Oh, my God.
0: When they finally found it, his password started with LOL 420.
2: Okay.
3: Of course.
2: All right.
0: And they won't even print it, but ended with inappropriate lyrics from the rap group NWA.
2: Okay.
1: Okay. Oh. I mean, most of their lyrics are, so yeah. It makes sense.
0: But that sounds like the most high password I've ever heard.
1: Yeah. Almost, yeah.
3: It's the most college password ever.
0: Do any of you have an account for anything you can't get into, but you know it's there and you'd like to get back in?
4: Ticketmaster every time.
2: Every time.
4: I hate Ticketmaster. I hate it. I'm over it. That's mine. That's the one.
0: It's like they have someone there to secretly change the passwords behind your back.
4: Yeah. And then it's like, you're not a real person. That's a lie. Here I am right here. And I do update my Ticketmaster every single time because I have to. It makes me so fussy. Other than that, no, not a dang thing. I wish I would have invested in some sort of crypto money and then forgotten a password 10 years later just to find it for $400,000 waiting for me.
0: Steve, how much was Bitcoin the first time intern Candy Beard, a graduate of Michigan Tech University, very smart man, but as an intern, he tried to explain Bitcoin to idiots through the glass. We're the idiots.
3: Yeah.
0: How much was Bitcoin that day if we had listened to him?
3: I want to say it was like $60.
1: It wasn't a lot.
0: And
3: it
0: what
3: was
0: is
3: under
0: it
3: 100.
0: Like $45,000 or something?
1: Oh, it might be like 90 now. It's fluctuated, but it's tens of thousands of dollars.
3: The only thing
0: $80,409.16 at this moment. So
3: the only thing that gives me peace is that he's not rich either.
0: He didn't
3: do anything.
1: That's got to feel even worse. He knew.
3: Yeah.
1: He knew how to do it.
3: He was on the cutting edge.
0: If we went back and listened to that, we would sound as dumb as we've ever sounded.
1: Yeah.
0: Right?
1: Probably. I mean, I still don't understand it. You can try to explain a blockchain to me all you want.
3: Yeah, I still have.
1: It's never going to stick.
3: I still have no idea how computers dig holes for money and it invents money and then you're rich.
1: Yeah.
3: What?
1: I still don't trust anything in which we don't know who made it and where it's housed. Like, no thanks.
3: If I find out that I have money in an account.
0: So if you want a Bitcoin today, you're not leaving it in there to see if it goes up. You're taking it out immediately because you're fearful it will disappear.
3: If I was just given a Bitcoin now, no, I'd keep it in there. But if I bought one now, I would never buy one.
1: Yeah, I'm not gonna like try to scrounge together $80,000 to buy a Bitcoin. I know you can buy like pieces of Bitcoin, but
0: it does. It's
1: I
0: pretty
1: don't get
0: weird.
1: That either, but whatever.
0: Free beer and hot mix report on the way. Should you get a helicopter for prom? And a guy claims he bombed the job interview because he was too honest and didn't think about it. And then the great cannabis store fire robbery of Detroit. That's all coming up in the next segment with the Free Beer and Hot Wings Report. 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
1: 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Before we get to the report, I've been handed a bag that says, "This is for Greg." Now, that's perfect.
2: Okay.
1: Because all I did is make an honest, innocent mistake that everyone makes by asking a person bringing his own food into a hotel in Houston if he was bringing my pizza, which in hindsight, maybe we'd had too many espresso martinis because he was not carrying a box or anything that looked like pizza, nor did he look like a DoorDash driver in hindsight. He just said, "No, this food is for me," after I said, "Is that for Greg?
3: Is that for Greg?"
1: You know, that's happened more than once. Anyway, so this bag is for me.
2: Okay.
1: And I open it when there's, I can't remember what these candies are called, but there's some of these candies. What are they called?
4: Cowtails.
1: Cowtails. That's right. They're classics. Now there's
3: classic garbage.
1: Yeah. A letter. Yeah.
2: Yeah. That's a poverty wad. That's what we call. That's what we always call those.
1: Dear Free Beer and Hot Wings Show.
4: I'm sorry. Okay.
1: This is the money I won when I beat Steve at Dumber Than the Show trivia back on September 29th last year. Please take it back and give it to your Idiots for Underdogs charity.
2: Oh, that's super.
4: Yeah.
2: That's very kind.
3: Yeah. Plus, it's basically like I didn't lose now.
1: Thanks for the help and for letting me be a small part of the show. P.S. Since Kelly said, "Don't bring me any drugs," here's $50 to get a drink for everyone on the show for me.
4: Yeah,
3: thank you, sir.
1: Thank you, Ryan.
2: Very kind.
3: Very nice of you, Ryan. Yes.
4: Also, I'm still into some drugs. So talk to me later.
1: That's the takeaway. Yeah, yeah. Thank you, Ryan. Very generous.
3: Very nice of you.
1: Very generous. All right, let's start with why you shouldn't rent a helicopter for prom. So this lady is like the parks manager for a small town that thought, "I'm going to rent this helicopter for her daughter who was going to be going to prom," and she wanted to do like a photo shoot. So she spent $800, hired a local tour company out of Chicago to fly out to Indiana, do a quick photo shoot, take a small tour, and then fly back out of there.
2: Yeah.
1: The only thing that didn't work out was that she didn't actually get permission for the helicopter to land.
2: Yeah, well, she gave permission because she's the parks manager.
1: Yes.
2: So, yeah, land this helicopter in a park.
1: Turns out that is not enough permission to do that.
2: No, it sure is not.
1: Here's the mayor being pretty pissed.
5: "I'm disappointed that we would have to even be bothered with something like this in the community. I think that there's responsible ways to do something if you want to do something to wish someone well."
6: Could have been a catastrophe because children were playing and they ran from the basketball court that they were playing on when this helicopter started coming out.
1: I get that this was bad, but that hole could have been a catastrophe, and it wasn't coming in invisible and upside down like they're in a salad shooter.
2: Yeah.
1: Helicopters don't just sneak up on you. They didn't look up and go, "Oh my God, it's right above us. Get down." They were fine. And this time, they were actually fine. Now, they shouldn't have landed there.
2: No.
1: But it wasn't the near disaster that Henny Penny's talking about.
2: No, but at the same time, could we, like, start to limit overzealous parents who have turned prom into, like, the most important thing ever? Like, I know that's an important day for high schoolers. It was important for me, and it has been for generations of people. But it's not, "Let's get a helicopter and fly it in and take photos" important.
1: No.
2: Like, it's gotten really out of control, all parents.
1: I'm yet to experience any occasion that is rent a helicopter for a photo shoot important.
2: Yeah, that's true. That's true.
1: It is all parents.
3: I think this is.

0: 100% on the pilot. Pilots are just irresponsible.
1: You think so?
2: Well, I think there's some culpability with this pilot.
0: I mean,
2: the parks person said I could land there. Yeah. I think the FAA might have something to say about it, too.
0: Don't you have to get some kind of approval for that? Like, yeah, some person that said, I don't know about this.
3: You can't just put your flight machine wherever you want it.
0: No.
2: Yeah.
0: No.
3: You know.
2: Yeah.
3: Jeez.
2: That's not where the whirly bird belongs.
3: Probably made their passengers push the helicopter to the right spot.
2: Yeah, probably.
3: This guy says he bombed the job interview because of one question you all expect when you do a job interview. At least it's kind of the stereotype question.
4: Just bombed the job interview. I knew the question was coming. They always ask it. What's your biggest weakness? I blacked out. Brain went numb. Didn't say, oh, delegation. Have a problem delegating because I want to make sure that it gets done right. Nothing like that. Nothing standard. Know what I said? Oreos.
5: Great answer.
4: Oreos.
5: Honestly, if I were hiring,
2: you know what's your biggest weakness?
5: If Oreos. I were hiring and somebody was like, well, you know, I always take on too much and don't ask for help when I should, or those generic, very business interview answers, and then someone said Oreos, I would say, yeah,
0: that's a job.
5: Such Agreed. A great answer.
0: Relatable.
2: It's the classic answer of what's describe your perfect date and that girl saying April 23rd or whatever.
5: Yes.
2: You only need a light jacket.
5: Yes.
0: There's a little bit to this clip, though.
4: Where my biggest weakness, I was like, I'll eat them until the milk's gone. However much milk's in my cup, I'll eat Oreos. Could be 2, could be 12. Your boy's still looking for a job.
3: I'm with you, Kelly.
5: Not for long. You won't be looking for a job. Somebody's going to find you.
3: Back in a moment, it is the Free Beer and Hot Wings Show. 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
7: Good morning, I'm Owen Schweitzer with you in the Allegheny Communications Newsroom. The primary matter for the agenda of the Monday, May 18th, Mineral County Board of Education meeting to be held at 5 p.m. in the administrative office at 36 Baker Place is the approval to move the office conference room at KHS, estimated at $18,000 to $20,000, funding coming from the Permanent Improvement Fund. And also the Cumberland Human Relations Commission's regularly scheduled public meeting will be held virtually at 12 p.m. on Monday, May the 18th. The meeting's agenda can be found on this station's website or the Allegheny Communications News Facebook page. And finally, families interested in enrolling students at Swan Meadows School for the next school year are invited to attend an open house on Thursday, May the 21st from 1 to 2 p.m. And if you see any other news happening, text NEWS to 35651 with a check of local news. I'm Owen Schweitzer.
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4: Allegheny Communications Forecast. Today will be mostly sunny and hot with a chance of a thunderstorm in some areas this afternoon, reaching a high of 94. Tonight will be mainly clear with a low of 64. I'm Tri-State Area's meteorologist Joe Lundberg.
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1: Free Beer and Hot Wings Report. Let's head out to Seattle. Now, Kelly, have you ever been clam digging other than when you first got off the airplane yesterday
2: because
1: it was sitting weird?
2: Oh, I love digging for clams. I used to do it in Connecticut.
1: You did? Okay. I kind of figured. Have you?
3: I haven't.
1: Steve?
4: No.
1: Hot Wings?
5: No.
1: Okay. I kind of figured the three boring people in the middle probably had never done it. That's me, Hot Wings, and Steve. No offense.
4: Yeah, but clamming is so adventurous.
1: Yeah.
5: Yeah. You need so much gear.
2: Hey.
5: Yeah. Well, I spent an hour at REI getting a pail.
2: There's nothing better than smelling like sea mud so you can get a couple of clams for your grandma to boil.
5: Yeah.
2: Or steam, however you like them.
1: I don't know. Well, a couple was out on a big sandy beach somewhere near Seattle, and turns out they were being watched by an officer who then approached them.
6: So I have a 28-minute video of you guys digging clams.
7: You're welcome to search my personnel. You can strip search me.
6: No, I don't want to strip
7: search.
6: I don't believe you have any weight or any clams.
1: So that's the husband.
4: Wow.
1: He's like, you can cavity search me. I'm like, a little too aggressive for that, sir.
5: Yeah,
4: he wanted that.
5: Yeah, he really got defensive.
1: Look, just because you want to sit on a fist doesn't mean I need to find clams that bad.
6: I believe that she has clams in her waiter. How many? You got a lot, huh?
1: You probably guessed by his voice, but that's an older couple. They look like late 50s, in their 60s, maybe. So meanwhile, his wife's just standing there. She still has the waiters on. They're the full, like, coverall waiters.
6: That's all? Okay.
1: So she pulls them down and, like, six fall out. And then dude's like, I don't know.
6: No, you got him down in there. I can feel him.
2: That sounds like a lot.
4: Is that them pouring out?
6: Mm-hmm.
5: Okay, oh, my gosh.
6: We're at a criminal level here.
1: Yeah.
4: Whoa.
1: I believe there were 31 more. I don't know what the limit is for what you're supposed to take, but there were 31 more down below. And, yeah, it's criminal. So, yeah, they got in big trouble.
4: What a stupid, stupid, embarrassing way to get caught.
1: Right.
4: What are you in for?
5: Yeah.
4: Clams.
5: Over-clamming.
1: Yep. Now, if you're going to go to a cannabis store like in Michigan where it's legal for recreational cannabis, usually you try to smoke it after you leave, not light yourself on

0: fire while you're robbing the place.
1: Not usually, yeah.
0: In Detroit, they went with the second plan.
2: Surveillance video shows a Jeep crashing through the shop's front door. Two suspects hop out. One runs towards the back and grabs a handful of product from another room. The other starts pouring gasoline all over the counters, trying to make the business go up in smoke. Instead, they light themselves up. One of them still on fire as he runs through the parking lot.
3: At this point, it's great marketing.
2: The shop's marketing team is going all in, posting parody videos online and even buying gas cans to use as tip jars.
4: We've been here for over 3 years and have never had a break-in or anything like this. So it was quite a shock to everybody.
0: Well, he kind of says something about the cannabis industry, which is still very young. He's like, yeah, we've been here 3 years, didn't have a break-in or anything. So now this.
1: Fine. Well, you know it's a former employee or somebody disgruntled because they did that and they're going to light it on fire while also robbing it. Most places would just, you just rob it and leave if you just wanted to rob it. Like, that's an axe to grind.
0: Well, I'm not saying they did this, but what if in some sort of alternate universe, they had hired them to commit arson in the store, but they got a bumbling idiot who tried to grab a handful of joints on the way out, then lit themselves on fire and ran across the parking lot, dropping burning gasoline behind them.
1: Yeah.
0: So now they're using the marketing from the failed.
1: Could be. Okay.
0: And this will be a big TV story about the biggest weed company in America someday.
5: Yeah.
0: That's pretty much how Starbucks started.
6: Yeah,
1: I think it is. Yeah,
5: good insurance blueprint.
1: Yeah, a failed insurance fraud. Yeah.
0: Dumber than the show trivia
5: is on
0: the way in the next segment. I will get a contestant during the commercial break. That person will get a chance to play Dumber Than the Show trivia against Hot Wings for $1,000.
1: I lost last year here.
0: Yeah, you did.
1: I lost.
0: Was it 1,200? 800.
1: 800.
0: We'll see how you do today for 1,000. You have the biggest jackpot of the group. First time any of us have gotten to 1,000 in quite a while. Every spam call, every scam text, every sketchy email with your name, they all start the same way. Somebody found you. Your phone number is sitting on data broker sites right now, and so is your home address, your email, your age, even the names of family members, all of it searchable and for sale. And scammers don't need to be hackers to get it. They don't need to be computer scientists. They need Google in 5 minutes. Every scam starts with the same thing, your personal info being online and available to the wrong person. 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
1: That's exactly right. 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

0: Contestants, hello. What is your name?
1: I'm Chris.
0: Hi, Chris. With a K?
1: With a K.
0: Yeah, of course. Sir, I know it's your birthday. You're 21. What is your name?
2: Bill.
0: Hi, Bill.
2: With a B.
0: Oh, okay. Good. Thank you.
3: I appreciate standard.
0: Just the one L at the end, though. Yeah, your parents, yeah. You know, they grew up in the Depression. All right, Bill. Good to meet you. Sir, it's your T-shirt says your girlfriend beats me. Do you really have a girlfriend, or is this a made-up one like mine in middle school?
4: Exactly.
0: Okay, good. What is your name?
4: Shannon.
0: Hi, Shannon. What do you do?
4: Drive truck.
0: Drive truck? Local?
4: Yes.
0: Okay. Brian, good to meet you, sir. What is your name?
5: Sam.
0: Hi, Sam. How are you?
5: Good.
0: All right, here's how this works. We're going to give you a blank to name. Mate has created this list. And then Steve's going to play an audio clue that will help you name that blind. Buzz in by raising your hand, saying your name, if you will. Once we call on you, give the answer. If you get it right, you win. If you hear Hot Wings or Kelly or Steve buzz in, they're just trying to get in line in case the five of you can't get it. Okay? Very good. Here we go. Number one, name the number.
6: So I got down from the tree stand, start heading for the truck, and that's when I seen it there.
1: Chris.
7: 30.
0: What is it?
7: 30.
0: Say it right.
7: 30-point buck.
0: 30-point buck, but we'll take it, yes.
3: 30.
6: Buck.
8: Point buck.
6: Point buck.
0: Now, this is a Michigan special. Maybe Wisconsin has heard this song, right? But 30-point buck by the band Bananas at Large. This is all about deer camp season, baby.
1: My God. This is another thing that came up at dinner last night. I forgot all about this.
0: Hunting in Michigan's Upper Peninsula is a 10-million-acre sportsman's paradise known for rugged big woods. And as of May 2025, the ability to take antlerless deer with bows across the entire region.
3: Yeah!
0: Heavenly
3: yeah.
0: Forest.
3: Who are you, antlerless deer?
0: Traditional hunts for white-tailed deer on the 15th through the 30th of November every year. Bear, grouse, and woodcock. And walleye season starts. That's a holiday. Right?
4: Yep.
0: Right. All right. Do you have more of that song?
4: Oh, yeah, absolutely.
0: There are people in the other parts of the world that need to hear this.
6: Well, he was 8 foot tall, weighed 12,000 pounds. With every step, there was a shaking on the ground. He was so rutiful, so beautiful. Strutted right out of my dreams. He was created by God. Just for outdoor magazines.
0: Steve.
6: No, I'm not much for thinking. No, I don't do it.
4: Yeah.
0: This is our Dominic the Donkey.
4: It is.
0: That's like you in New Jersey with that song.
3: Yeah. Yeah.
0: All right. Number two. Name the common theme.
9: Because I want to be a cowboy, baby. With a top left back and the sunshine shining.
1: Take that. Kelly. Sam.
2: Rock?
0: Rock is correct. Everybody.
9: Music ain't got the same soul.
0: Everybody.
9: I like that old time of rock and roll.
0: First one was Cowboy by Kid Rock. Party Rock Anthem by LMFAO. And Old Time Rock and Roll by Bob Seger. The Upper Peninsula of Michigan. A geological wonderland featuring some of the oldest exposed rock in North America, over 3.6 billion years old, located near Watersmeet. The region is famous for native copper, fluorescent sodalite, uberlites, and Lake Superior agates. Is that right?
3: Agates.
1: Agates.
4: Or some call them augates.
3: Agates.
0: Oh, like you all knew. Everybody did.
1: Fancy people from agate. Under the bridge call them augates.
0: Zigga zigga. Particularly through the Keweenaw Peninsula. Number three, name the final destination.
4: Steve.
1: Kelly.
0: Brian. Double point.
4: Superior.
0: Yeah, no.
4: Steve.
0: I mean, technically, but that wasn't like where they said, hey, let's try to get to the bottom of this.
10: The bottom of Lake Superior.
0: No.
2: Gitche Gumee?
0: No.
4: No.
1: Chris. That was my guess.
0: The final destination.
1: Sam.
0: It's not like the
2: Edmund
0: movie.
2: Edmund Fitzpatrick?
0: Like, no.
2: Edmund Fitzgerald or whatever?
0: Did you say Edmund Fitzpatrick?
2: Yeah, I did.
0: That's a cornerback for the Alabama Crimson Tide.
3: Patrick.
2: Yeah, Edmund Fitzgerald.
4: Steve. I was buzzed in.
0: Steve.
4: Cleveland.
0: No.
1: Kelly.
4: They left fully loaded for Cleveland.
1: No. Oh, final destination. Where did it end up?
3: Yeah, Hot Wings.
0: All right, Maitland, I think you made this confused. Hot Wings.
3: 11 miles off Whitefish Point.
0: Whitefish Bay. If they put more miles behind her.
4: Yeah. No, they'd have made Whitefish Bay.
3: Or no, was
4: Bay.
3: It 15 miles?
1: All right, well, just play the damn song.
3: They didn't get, I said Whitefish.
4: They didn't get to Whitefish
1: Bay. Just play the song.
0: Let's never forget how Maitland ruined everything.
4: Oh,
1: yeah,
4: God.
1: Exactly.
4: And you're from this state.
0: Let's hear it for our five contestants. What do you mean Gordon's going to play us out? Play us out? What does that mean?

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1: 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Maitland is ready for Name That Blank.
2: Name That Blank.
1: Been working hard getting that ready. We have contestants. Let's meet our

0: So, like, in Jersey, everybody loves Bruce Springsteen. What's the number one song everybody thinks of?
1: From Springsteen, probably Born to Run.
0: Probably Born to Run. Yeah, that's what I would say. It's a little weird that ours is this, right? I mean, yeah. I love this song, and it's part of being a Michigander, but also a little weird.
1: Yeah.
0: A little weird. I mean, we also got Bob Seger and stuff, so that's good.
2: And Kid Rock.
1: Kid Rock, yeah.
2: Don't forget the original cowboy.
0: Yeah. And like I said, Bob Seger.
1: He's checking out lots of
0: garage. Eminem, yes. All right, on the way. The password was locked for a reason I bet some people here can relate to. And it almost cost him about $500,000. That's next. We're live on the Upper Peninsula of Michigan at the Island Resort and Casino. It is the Free Beer and Outwake Show.
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2: 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Free Beer, Hot Wings, Steve, Kelly, Maitland. Let's meet our first contestant for America's 29th favorite radio game, Paired with an Idiot. Hello, ma'am. What is your name?
3: Nicole.
2: Hi, Nicole. Hello. How are you?
3: Great. And yourself?
2: I'm great. Well, Nicole, you have to choose your idiot that you want to be paired with. Your choices are me, Hot Wings, Steve, Maitland, or Kelly.
3: I would like Maitland, please.
2: Okay. Maitland?
4: Sweet.
2: All right, let's see. We've each made a list of 10 things. You can't have your own list, so they're randomly distributed. So Maitland will have one of the other four people's.
4: I got Steve's list.
2: Yes. All right, Steve's list. Maitland's job is to describe the things on the list to you without saying the words or phrases on the list that Steve, in this case, has created. Only you can pass. Same goes for our other four contestants. Only the four of you will be able to pass. Whoever gets the most right out of 10 is the champion. Being the champion is the most important thing in the world at this very moment. And I think that's everything.
5: Yeah. Maitland, you're going to be describing to Nicole a list of 10 things we talked about at dinner last night.
4: Perfect.
2: Oh, okay.
4: We got this, Nicole.
5: Nicole, only you can pass.
3: Okay.
5: All right. Are you guys both ready?
3: Yes.
5: On your marks. Get set. Begin.
4: Ooh, these have eight legs. They're creepy crawly. This is what Steve had for dinner
3: last
4: night.
3: Beef Wellington.
5: Yes.
4: This is

0: what you drink. It's made of grapes.
1: Wine.
0: Yes. Yes. You go up and down these after you push a button.
1: Elevator.
0: Yep. Yes. This is like the bugs of the sea. They're red, have claws.
1: Bug. Crabs.
0: Okay.
1: Lobsters?
0: No. Yep.
2: Yes.
0: This is an Italian dish sometimes served over noodles. It's
1: fettuccine?
0: Bread. It's breaded. Oh, it's the white
1: Parmesan.
0: Meat.
1: Chicken parmesan?
0: Yes. These are what spiders weave.
1: Webs.
2: Yes.
0: This is it's not as big as a lake, a little bit smaller. It's
1: a pond?
0: Yes. Ooh, this is where things that swim live, like in your home.
1: Fish tank.
0: Yes. Yes. These are like tall structures that you can
1: skyscrapers?
0: Go in, that you can go inside. It's a type of a skyscraper is a type of
1: building?
0: Yes.
2: Yes. Yes.
1: Hell yeah.
2: Wow.
0: Yes. Great job.
3: I thought you were
4: holy
3: gonna,
4: crap.
3: Oh man, thought you were going to run out of time. Smoked that list,
4: dude.
3: And then started swallowing golf balls at building.
0: I
3: thought
0: did.
3: You were in so much trouble.
4: Somehow Nicole said answers before Maitland even gave clues. Yeah. That's how fast yeah. it was at the beginning.
3: She was taking notes.
4: She was just like, spiders, beef, Wellington, wine, elevators.
3: Yeah, right? Does she have a mirror behind you?
4: That was crazy.
3: Nicole, that was amazing. Wherever you went, you disappeared into
5: good,
3: the
5: that
3: ether.
5: That was good stuff. Yeah.
4: Well done.
5: Yeah.
4: Yeah. Well
3: great
4: done.
3: Job. All right, what is your name?
6: I'm Nick.
3: Hi, Nick. How are you?
6: I'm good. How are you?
3: Good. A lot of pressure there after everybody's like, oh, we're all going to get 10. And then you step up and be like, okay, cool. Yeah, this is the first time I ever did this.
6: I'm going to only get 9.
3: Okay.
6: Just to piss you off.
3: That's a bold move.
0: Rude.
3: Nick, which idiot do you want to be paired with? Me, Steve, Hot Wings, Kelly.
6: I'm going to take Steve.
3: Okay.
4: Okay. All right. Kelly's list.
1: Okay, Nick, Steve, you will be guessing from a list of things and activities that spiders like to do outside of parachuting and flying on the wind.
4: Okay.
1: Okay.
4: Okay.
5: Besides those things.
1: Yeah, besides right. those things. So, Nick, only you can pass, and you will each have 90 seconds.
3: 60 seconds.
1: That rule never changes, and yet I can never remember.
3: It's only been 7 years.
1: It has, yeah. And I'm never going to remember. So only you can pass. No cheating, nothing like that. Are you ready?
4: Yes.
1: Okay, cool. Then, Maitland, will you count them down for me while I go over to my list?
0: Yes. All right, Steve.
4: Yes.
0: Nick, you may begin in 3, 2, 1.
4: Okay, this is when you scale up a hard face.
6: Climb.
4: Like, what kind of climbing?
6: Climb a wall.
4: No. Like, not stones or boulders,
6: rock
4: but...
6: climbing.
4: Yes, there we go. This is a game that you play when you can spike, bump, set, serve.
6: Volleyball.
0: Yes.
4: This is a game that you play with a fuzzy, like greenish, yellowish ball.
6: Tennis.
0: Yes.
4: This is a game that you play on ice. You slide a big
6: hockey.
4: Stone.
6: Curling.
0: Yes.
4: This is the people who encourage football players on the sidelines.
6: Coaches.
4: No, they say
6: fans.
4: Like, rah, rah, rah.
6: Cheerleaders.
0: Yes.
4: There we go. This is a sport. It's like tennis. It's pretty new, but you use like a
6: pickleball.
4: Hard ball. There we go. This is when it's a game played by kids mostly, where one of them will be sneaky and perhaps stay in an area where the other one can't find them. Yes. This is like, it's like knitting kind of.
6: Crochet.
4: Yeah, yes. There we go. This is this. Oh,
3: oh, man.
1: You got 8.
3: 8?
4: Yeah.
1: Yeah, you didn't get to astrology or quilting.
3: Nick, thank you. Hi, ma'am. What's your name?
7: Ann.
3: Hi, Ann.
5: Oh, Ann.
3: Ann, which idiot do you want to be paired with? You can choose me, Hot Wings, or Kelly.
7: I'm going to do Hot Wings.
3: Okay.
5: Okay, do me. Free beer.
4: Do it, man. Do
5: it. I got you.
3: Okay.
5: Or your list.
3: Your list is things that I did not pack.
5: Okay.
3: Ann, are you ready?
7: I'm ready.
3: Hot Wings, are you ready?
5: Yes, sir.
3: All right. On your mark. Get set. Begin.
5: Oh, okay. This is a hormone that men have, and it diminishes as they get older. It makes them less strong.
7: What is that?
5: So not estrogen for men. Estrogen for men. What's the man estrogen?
7: Testosterone?
5: Yes.
3: Yes.
5: Okay, this is a pork product. It's pink. A blank sandwich.
7: Bologna?
5: Not bologna. Another thing from a pig. It's a deli meat.
7: Ham?
5: Yes. These are things that they hold up the Mackinac Bridge. They're woven and they're stanchions and they
7: pillars?
5: Hang down. No, nope. They're yes, there you go. Again, these are like a BLT is one of these, or peanut butter and
7: sandwiches?
5: Jelly.
7: Sandwiches?
5: Yes. This is something that a horse might jump over. Or it's at the top of a church.

0: a point at the top of a church. Wow, we did so good.
1: Hey, question.
0: Yeah.
1: Did you guys know this was timed?
0: Oh.
1: Yeah, it was. It was.
0: No,
1: that's what that ticket was. Like, you were supposed to, like, go fast. But three is a number, and thank you.
0: Yeah. We couldn't come up with cables. We didn't quite get steeple.
1: All right. There are two contestants remaining. You can return to your table or stand motionless where you are. Those are your only two choices.
2: Yes.
0: Okay.
1: Paired with an idiot. Two more. Live.
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1: 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We've played three rounds of Paired with an Idiot. Nicole and Maitland went first, and they got a 10. They did it pretty easily. It looked like this was a day where everybody was going to score high. And then Nick and Steve went, and they got 8. And then it's like we stopped playing. Ann and Hot Wings got 3.
2: Yeah, really struggled with testosterone and ham.
1: It happens to all of us.
3: With testosterone and ham.
1: Hello, sir. What is your name?
4: John.
1: Hi, John. How are you?
4: Good. And yourself?
1: Good. Which idiot do you want to be paired with? You've got the two biggest idiots, me and Kelly.
4: I'll take you, Free Bear.
1: Okay. Hot Wings.
2: Ah, okay.
1: All right, John. You remember the rules?
4: Yep.
1: I'm describing the list. You're just answering what I'm describing. Only you can pass 60 seconds, etc.
2: Okay. Your topic today is things I saw from my seat in Nick's Sky Suburban.
1: Okay.
2: Are you both ready?
1: I'm very ready.
2: You have 60 seconds. On your mark. Get set. Begin.
1: All right, John, these are the things you drive cars on.
4: Roads.
1: This is a state where the Packers play.
4: Wisconsin.
1: Yes. You wear this behind you with straps over the shoulders to carry things in, like
4: backpack.
1: At school.
2: Yes.
1: You put this on so you don't fly through the windshield.
4: Seatbelt.
1: Yes. This is not an adult, but one that's just born.
4: Child.
1: Younger.
4: Baby.
1: Mm-hmm.
2: Yes.
1: This is what's in the sky. They're typically white, but they could be
4: Fogs.
1: Dark. And, yep.
2: Yeah.
1: This is a sleeping bear.
4: Teddy bear.
1: No, it is a park in Lower Michigan with lots of light-colored dirt that blows into these things that I can't say.
4: Sand dunes?
1: Yes!
2: Yes!
1: This is what makes a plane that is not a jet go.
4: Motor.
1: Nope, it's the round thing that spins
4: propeller.
1: Like a seal.
2: Yes. Yep.
1: These are what you read to see if you're low on gas or your speed.
4: Gauges.
1: This is what is on the side of the plane that allows it to get lift.
4: Wings.
1: Yes!
2: Yeah!
1: What a comeback!
2: With the same 2 seconds left that Maitland had left.
3: Man, you guys got through the first six pretty quick, but Sand Dunes really stumbled.
2: Sand Dunes, yeah.
3: Really stumbled on that.
2: Took
1: that
2: a
1: was
2: minute.
1: When he didn't say Sand Dunes right after I said Sleeping Bear, I thought, well, we're in Michigan. There's no offense to John. I just thought, this is a slam dunk. When he didn't say Sand Dunes, my brain went, run. Run to your room. Shut the door. Do the deadlock. Mm-hmm. Don't come out. This is never going to work out. I chose to stay and fight, everyone.
3: That's good job. Yeah,
1: that's
3: man.
1: How brave I am.
3: What a hero.
1: What a man. Not really a man. Sir, what is your name?
5: I'm Jared.
1: Hi, Jared. How are you?
5: Very well.
1: Do you still have any relationship with Subway?
5: No, actually, more
1: funny.
5: The Gallery of Diamonds than the perverted sandwich guy.
1: gotcha. That is good. And that is not the first time you've dealt with a dumb question like that. Jared, would you like to choose your own idiot? You can choose Kelly or the woman at the end.
5: The best part is if I was first, I would have still taken
6: Kelly. Hell yeah.
1: Oh, look at that. Kelly, you have mates list.
6: Thank you. All right, Kelly, you will be describing to Jared other things that we should start maxing. Okay.
3: Ooh, good one. All right.
2: Okay.
6: All right, Jared, are you familiar with the rules at this point?
5: Absolutely.
6: Perfect. Kelly, you are too, right?
7: Oh, yes, ma'am.
6: Remember, Jared, only you can pass. Are you both ready? Ready?
5: Yes.
6: You may begin in 3, 2, 1. Okay, Jared, these have tails and they're house pets.
5: Dogs, cats.
6: Yep. This is what you do when you see your best friend. You throw your arms
5: Hug
6: around
5: them.
6: It's yes. Cool. Yes. This is what people get points for having when they're ugly because they've got a great
5: personality.
6: Yes. This is what comes in when you go through the big change when you're like 12, 13, 14 years old.
5: Puberty.
6: But what grows in your crotchal region?
5: Pubes.
6: Yes. You also get these on your face as you start to have hormones.

0: that.
1: Pimples.
0: The other
1: Zips?
0: Kind. Yes. Yes. This is what you put on your head to wear.
1: Hat.
0: Yes. These are what are on your feet. You've got 10
1: Shoes.
0: Of them.
1: Shoes. Toes.
0: Yeah. This is what comes out of a vagina fart.
1: Queef.
0: Yes. This is what you're blinking whenever you are.
1: Eyelids.
0: Yes. This is what your liquid stored in your stomach and you peed out. The organ.
1: Your bladder urine.
0: Yes. Yes! Woo! Great job.
2: Ooh, that was good.
0: That was great.
3: There you go. Boy, everyone was just outstanding except for Ann and Hot Wings.
4: Yeah.
3: Who are the
4: Yeah, you guys
0: Great
4: were
0: job,
4: pretty
0: Jared.
4: Good.
2: Nice job.
4: Pretty good.
3: Three tens.
4: Yeah, not bad.
3: Steve, amongst the idiots on the show, you have the second highest score, mm-hmm. so you get to choose whether you will organize and run the matchup of rock, paper, scissors between three people, or you can make Hot Wings do it because he had the lowest score.
2: Oh, I want to make Hot Wings do
3: okay.
2: it.
3: Okay.
4: All right.
0: Are we standing?
4: Are you ready?
5: Yes. Yes.
4: Just say yes.
0: Yes.
4: Thank you.
0: Okay,
4: well, stand up.
0: Standing. Okay.
3: No,
0: I asked.
3: Yeah.
5: Stop yelling at me.
0: I actually like it if you could keep doing that.
4: You better believe it.
2: Should I stand too, sir?
4: You can stay sitting, Steven.
2: Okay, thank you.
4: You have relinquished all duties.
0: Yes, yeah, sit down, loser.
4: Be quiet and don't talk.
2: Duty.
4: Now, put your palms up. Your left palm up. Your right hand. You should make it into a fist to begin. What you're going to do when I say one, two, three is you are going to one, two, three your fist, and on four you are going to throw and say what you throw.
3: So I say rock?
4: I want you to say it and do it. Say it, do it. Say oh, it, God. Do it. All of you, all
0: okay.
4: three. Are you ready
0: yes.
4: for round one? Round one. Hands up and one, two, three.
0: Scissors.
2: Paper.
0: Paper.
4: Oh, two papers. Oh,
0: I
4: scissors got two
0: you.
4: Papers. Kelly wins.
0: Wow.
4: And that's it.
0: That was great.
4: Yeah.
0: That was super easy, actually. Yeah. Bummer.
4: Gosh, you guys really let everyone down.
0: I know. That was kind of anticlimactic.
4: Yeah.
3: That sucked.
4: Yeah, if you guys had both had rock, then you two would still be in it and playing, but you
2: yep.
4: blew it.
2: Mm-hmm.
3: Thanks.
2: Yeah, if I were you, I would also think that you suck.
4: Yeah.
3: Shop the Sherwin-Williams Memorial Day sale and get 30% off paints and stains now through the 28th. 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You can't win.
2: Not it.
3: Day 60. Is next. 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
1: Your Allegheny Communications forecast. Today will be mostly sunny and hot with a chance of a thunderstorm in some areas this afternoon, reaching a high of 94. Tonight will be mainly clear with a low of 64. I'm Tri-State Area's meteorologist, Joe Lundberg.
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1: Live from the Upper Peninsula of Michigan, gorgeous up here with 93.1 K-Rock, 99.5 K-Rock at the Island Resort and Casino with, I don't know how many you're in here, but it is a full house, and we appreciate all of you coming out this morning and hanging out with us early in the day. All right, now this.
2: You can't win, you can't win, that's the game, and let's begin. And you think you know the answer, but you probably can't get in. Wish you best and good luck, because these clues, they kind of suck. She tried to be sly and cunning, but she wrote them high on gummies. And you do, what's your guess? We'll move on.

0: before, never played. I'll break it down for you. I've got five questions for our contestant today. And what is our contestant's name?
1: Tara.
0: Tara. Tara, in order for you to move on from one question to the next and you can't win, you've got to get one correct at a time. So, Tara, if you get one incorrect, the game ends there and you do not win the $1,000. However, if you get all five correct, you win $1,000 today. Tara, welcome to the Free Beer and Howling Show.
1: Thank you.
0: And have you been following along with You Can't Win?
1: My husband has.
0: Oh, okay. Do you have a cheat sheet over here? Is that what this is? Okay. All right. Well, then are you ready for question number one?
1: Yes.
0: Okay, Tara, question number one, You Can't Win. It traveled but never took a step.
1: A home run.
0: Yes, ma'am. That is correct. Question number two, You Can't Win. Is this a PR stunt?
2: That's the question.
3: Doesn't sound like it, though.
0: Yeah, Kendall Jenner. Yes.
4: Now, you may not have heard it at home, but you've definitely thought it yourself after Kelly asked these questions. Is that the question?
3: Mm-hmm. Yeah. Yes, you have thought that.
0: Okay, Tara, question number three. Why 4:30?
1: Last train to Clarksville.
0: And who sings it?
1: The Monkees.
0: Yeah. It's okay if you hear the audience helping. I'm all down for some crowdsourcing with this game. You need to get it, to get into the mind of what the hell is going on here. How did I come up with these? Tara, you ready for question number four?
1: Yeah.
0: From 80 to 120, but no 18s?
1: Buc-ee's.
0: That's right. Buc-ee's. And final question, Tara. No one has gotten this question correct yet. Question number five, You Can't Win. Ooh, that'll leave a mark.
4: Did your husband give you a suggestion for that?
1: He did, and there was one other one, and I'm trying to pick between the two.
4: Okay.
1: Boom Boom Pow by the Black Eyed Peas.
0: I have gotten so many texts and so much on our fan pages that it is Boom Boom Pow because of an audio clue that I gave, which was literally just like a thump kind of noise. Mm-hmm. It's the beat of the song I am looking for, and that is not the song.
4: I was like, whoa, I bet that's it.
0: Now, with this one, I want the title of the song and the artist.
4: Okay.
0: Yeah.
4: All right. Let's hear it for Tara.
0: Yeah. Great job.
3: Okay.
0: Great job.
4: You didn't win, but you've moved it closer to the goal line, I believe. Sometimes I like to sabotage you on this Hot Wings, and I'm still going to, I'm telling you in advance.
3: Yeah.
4: We have a read here, and I'm going to ask you to read it in the style of Kelly Cheese when it gets to your point.
0: Yeah.
3: Oh,
4: but
3: boy.
4: I think that's unfair for you not to assign something to me first.
3: All right. No. So that sounds great, Steven's mother.
4: Steven's mother here.
5: Hey, Mom.
4: Quiet. Eat your manicot. Knockoffs might look the same at first, but we know they don't hold up, just like your father's ex-wife.
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1: 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Free Beer, Hot Wings, Steve, Kelly, Maitland. Did not save a lot of time here, so this is going to be quick. First and foremost, the important stuff. Thanks to all of you for coming. We appreciate it. We'll see a lot of you tonight. Segment 17 will come up right after we end the regular show pretty quickly. Thanks to everybody at the Island Resort and Casino for taking such good care of us, Vicky and the whole team. 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Y'all are awesome. Coral, our engineer, Mike back at home. Tommy in the studio. And now quickly this. This is how this for one more thing. This is how you know your crime did not go well. This was three teens broke into a cannabis shop, I believe, and this is the police officer describing how it went.
2: We found them about a block away. They didn't make it very far. I don't know if they really had a plan put together or not.
1: That's it. They were all arrested. They stole three bongs.
3: No plan.
1: Yep, it went terrible. What did we learn? Tommy, what did you learn?
4: Yeah, it's showing that you gotta get dirty if you want your clam boiled.
5: Yeah. Yes.
1: Maitland, what did you learn?
5: I learned just because you want to sit on a fist doesn't mean Free Beer wants to find clams that bad.
1: Steve, what did you learn?
6: I learned that college football games and rodeos are the two places women go to get denim crotch.
1: Kelly, what did you learn?
7: I learned Hot Wings loved poverty wads as a kid.
1: Hot Wings, what did you learn?
8: I learned that Steve really wants to see maxed balls.
6: For science.
1: Ryan learned if you need to... talk to Hot Wings. He's the guy to talk to for stories about blowing spiders.
8: Yeah.
6: Whoa.
8: Yeah.
1: That's true.
8: True. Yeah.
7: It's true.
8: Yeah, yeah.
1: I thought you'd get better on that.
8: Yeah.
1: I didn't read it well. That's all. We'll see you. It is the Free Beer and Hot Wings Show.
0: We got to talk about something important right now. Seatbelts.
8: Oh, yeah, that's a big one. Most of our listeners are probably driving right now. It's interesting that people will act like seatbelts are this wild inconvenience. There's almost this mentality like, I'm too cool to wear this thing.
0: Honestly, I think they should study that behavior. 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You could die in a crash without it.
8: That seems pretty straightforward.
0: So remember, don't risk it. Click it or ticket. 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

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Waking you up, getting you moving and grooving here on this Monday. I mean, hopefully you're already, I guess technically you've been awake probably for a few hours, you know, getting to work and all that. But are you really awake? I mean, like, come on, chug some more caffeine.

Papa Roach with Wake Up Calling here on 99.5 DZM, the Tri-States Rock Station. Waking up, getting you moving and grooving here on this Monday. I mean, hopefully you're already, I guess technically you've been awake probably for a few hours, you know, getting to work and all that. But are you really awake? I mean, like, come on, chug some more caffeine.

caffeine, coffee, Red Bull. I got a Monster Energy here with me today, so cheers. 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Matt Kelly here with you. 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

Foo Fighters, Best of You, Rockin' 99.5 BZN, the Tri-State's Rock Station. And Dave Grohl has been on the show, but now they're all going to face off against each other. Hot Ones versus. It's like Hot Ones with Sean Evans from First We Feast on YouTube, but this is where some of the band members are going to go one-on-one against each other, answering questions or not answering these hot questions, and instead eating a hot wing. So look for that on YouTube soon with Dave Grohl and the whole Foo Fighters crew. 3 days grace. So keep rocking on this Monday workday. It's Animal I've Become, 99.5 VZN.

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Matt Kelly here rocking 99 minutes nonstop rock on the morning rock block here on DZN at work, brought to you by Caprali's Italian Bakery. I'm trying to break my Monday habit of having way too much caffeine too fast, too early in the day. I'm only two iced coffees in. Normally, I'd have two iced coffees and like a Monster or a Red Bull by now. Hey, don't judge me. I don't know how my heart hasn't stopped either. But no, trying to slow down here on this Monday, but we're going to keep on rocking with Stone Temple Pilots' Vaseline. 99 minutes nonstop rock here in the morning rock block, 99.5.

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Weezer on 99.5 BZ on the Tri-State's Rock Station. Well, he just won't go away as he's the doppelganger of Will Smith, and he impersonated him for most of the monologue on Saturday Night Live, talking about drummer of the Red Hot Chili Peppers, Chad Smith. Those two going back and forth is always fun. Did you guys see where Paul McCartney, to help wrap up season 51, did a third?

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Radiohead Creep on 99.5 DZN, the Tri-State's Rock Station. Well, another sequel is in the works of a, I hate to say classic because I don't want to date myself, but it kind of is at this point. From Friday and Friday After Next, you got Last Friday, starting filming at the end of the year. They said the movie's going to deal with gentrification in the neighborhood and all the hijinks will ensue there with Ice Cube and company. Chris Tucker back. Always a good time. Never Tell in Sleep Theory. 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
2: People who just push red because they're afraid of death, might I remind you, we are all trying to catch up on sleep every day. How tired are you every day? 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The forever
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4: 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Yeah. I thought that was Billy Mays.
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0: Sam Raimi's Spider-Man back in the early 2000s. He said, for me, that was the right choice at the time. And you know what? I think he's right. I mean, no offense to Nicolas Cage, but I just can't envision his version of Green Goblin being anywhere near what Willem Dafoe did with the character. So kind of interesting, though, in an alternate universe, what could have been. Maybe they'll get him into some sort of alternate universe there and time travel and incursions and whatnot there with the crazy Marvel universe and how it's all expanded. Maybe we'll see him in the Green Goblin costume after all someday. We got live Evanescence Shinedown on the way next. The Loud Lunch Hour continues. Plus your AccuWeather forecast up on the way here on 99.5 DZN.
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Some interesting movie news here this afternoon. Nicolas Cage promoting his upcoming Spider-Verse movie, Spider-Noir. Looks like a fun time. It said that he once turned down playing Green Goblin in

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1: Your Allegheny Communications forecast. This afternoon, expect a mix of sunshine and clouds with a chance of a thunderstorm in some areas, making it hot with a high of 93. Tonight will be mainly clear with a low of 63. I'm Tri-State Area's meteorologist, Joe Lundberg.
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Evanescence, My Immortal, here on 99.5 DZN. New album drops this summer, and well, some of the themes on the new album, it might be some politics involved. In a recent interview, Amy Lee said of a song like Who Will You Follow, saying it just feels like bad guys are in charge. And talking about how it confronts the kind of false world that it seems like many folks are living in. Not so much in the real world, yeah. Couldn't agree more. Can't wait to hear more later this summer from Amy Lee and company. Shinedown now with Second Chance on the Loud Lunch Hour, 99.5 DZN.

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Icky Thump as we thump along with the White Stripes here on 99.5 DZ on the Tri-States Rock Station. 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

Cooper on 99.5 DZ on the Tri-States Rock Station. Over the weekend, celebrating the 25th anniversary of their album Lateralis. That was the one that really hooked me into Tool. I was kind of late in the game, and then I heard Schism, and I saw the music video for that, and then I got the CD with like the weird translucence, like flip through, I don't know how to describe it, like weird liner notes book. It was something else there, the album art and all that. Nirvana now on DZN. I'm so

0: on 99.5 VZ on the Tri-State's Rock Station. Anybody going out to the premiere tomorrow ahead of its dropping on streaming there? The final episode ever of The Boys. The series finale in select theaters tomorrow, I believe, on the 19th, and then on the 20th on Wednesday, we've got the season finale there. They said it's only going to be just over an hour long. It's not like some grand opus of like 2 hours or something. So we'll see how they wrap everything up. I don't know, man. The way they left with the penultimate episode, I was expecting more. So I'm curious how things wrap up here with The Boys. But it's been a fun, wild ride up to this point, but hopefully they stick the landing. Again, streaming on Amazon Prime coming up on Wednesday, but select theaters tomorrow if you want to go watch it there with a crowd of people and a big old popcorn bucket. Linkin Park, The Offspring, Avatar on the way next. 99.5 DZN.
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1: Your Allegheny Communications forecast. This afternoon, expect a mix of sunshine and clouds with a chance of a thunderstorm in some areas, making it hot with a high of 93. Tonight will be mainly clear with a low of 63. I'm Tri-State Area's meteorologist, Joe Lundberg.
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Smashing Pumpkins tonight here on 99.5 DZ on the Tri-State's Rock Station. And they just announced over the weekend the Rats in a Cage Door celebrating Melancholy and the Infinite Sadness 30th anniversary. So I guess playing the album in its entirety, the double album, that's a lot of music. And then even more, saying four decades of hits and dark treasures there as well. Wow, what a concert tour coming up later this year. DZN. Whoa!

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99.5 DZN, the Tri-State's Rock Station. Ethan D with you on this Monday afternoon. I hope your Monday hasn't been too Monday. And if it has been, turn up the rock show. I'm with you till 7. It's Blink 182. It's DZN.

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4: 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They've got arrangements for every occasion, season, and event. Just check them out on Facebook. The rest of this afternoon, possibility of some scattered showers and thunderstorms after 4, otherwise sunny with a high near 93 today. Tonight, scattered showers and thunderstorms, cloudy with a low around 66. Tuesday, mostly sunny with a high near 93. And tomorrow night, cloudy with a low around 69. Right now it's 92 in Cumberland, 87 in Frostburg, and 91 in Kaiser. Here's the Pretty Reckless.
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99.5 DZN. We've been right here waiting for New Stain, and it sounds like we might get it pretty soon. Apparently, they have officially finished recording their ninth studio album. Guitarist Mike Mushuk confirmed the news during an interview recently that the record is now complete as Stain prepare for the next chapter in 2027. So, of course, this will be the follow-up to 2023's Confessions of the Fallen, which brought the band roaring back into the spotlight after being off for quite some time. So, sounds like we are going to have to wait till next year to get this new album, but hopefully we get a single this year. Maybe even two if we're lucky. Right now it's Godsmack. It's DZN.

99.5 DZN, the Tri-States Rock Station. I was reading the story about how a mom and a Toyota Sienna, and I had to look up what that was. Apparently, it is a minivan, had to pull a beached Cybertruck out of a sand pit on the beach. And, you know, I got to say, if your truck has to be pulled off the beach by a minivan, not much of a truck, is it? Right now, it's Fallout Boy.

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1: There is a debate. 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You vote in private. If you press the blue button, and more than half the people in the world do, everyone lives. 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But if red has more than 50%, all the blue pushers are dead. Which would you choose?
2: People who just push red because they're afraid of death, might I remind you, we are all trying to catch up on sleep every day. How tired are you every day? I can't wait to welcome the great sleep. The forever
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4: 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Yeah. 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

99.5 DZN, Ethan D with you for the afternoon breakdown. No commercials right now. They have been pushed to the 4 o'clock hour, helping you power through the back half of your Monday workday. Right now, I got a little Three Doors Down.

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99.5 DZN. So Chris Cornell, he passed away May 18th, 2017, the age of 52. Rock has not been the same since. From Soundgarden and Audioslave to Temple of the Dog and his unforgettable solo work, Chris left behind one of the most powerful voices that rock music has ever heard. Of course, today fans everywhere are remembering a true legend gone too soon. So let's play some Soundgarden. It's DZN.

99.5 DZN. So I found an interesting list online of metal stars that have absolutely zero tattoos on their body. Dave Mustaine, Bruce Dickinson, Alice Cooper, Lars Ulrich, and, funnily enough, Zakk Wylde. That one actually threw me. I did not know that Zakk Wylde did not have a single tattoo. That's kind of crazy. Tattoo-free zone, I guess. It's Beartooth on DZN. Got the

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Token have officially earned 3 new gold certifications from the RIAA for Caramel, Emergence, and Damocles. The achievement marks another massive moment in the band's unstoppable rise as their newest material continues connecting with fans at an incredible level. I mean, listen, I believe they deserve all the accolades they're getting. Let's hear Emergence. It's DZN.

99.5 DZ, and here's some interesting foods that are going viral right now. Would you rather have hot dog-shaped Spam, asparagus ice cream, or wasp crackers? Honestly, none of that sounds good. At all. Asparagus-flavored ice cream? Who hurt you? It's Nirvana on DZN.

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99.5 DZN, the Tri-State's Rock Station. Ethan D with you on this very hot Monday afternoon. I don't know, but I am loving the temps so far this week. Yesterday was nice. Today's been better. Tomorrow's going to be hot, too. I love it. If we never had a day under 65 again, I'd be happy. Of course, that would mean that there's a lot of global warming and sea levels probably rise a whole lot. Probably be problematic, but at least it wouldn't be cold. It's Linkin Park on DZN.

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1: The Tri-State's Rock Station, Ethan D with you on this Monday afternoon. Hope you're having a good Monday. So if you're looking for fresh local flavor, check out the Bedford Farmers Market. 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

99.5 DZN. So the Smashing Pumpkins have announced a fall tour celebrating the 30th anniversary of their 1995 double LP, Melancholy and the Infinite Sadness, which is honestly one of the coolest album names out there. I mean, it's just so off the wall. It's amazing. So it's going to be dubbed the Rats in a Cage Tour, and the track is going to see Billy Corgan and company performing the landmark album in full. You know something? I am loving this trend of bands celebrating like their breakout album or like their sophomore album and just playing the album in its entirety. I got to see Disturbed recently for their Sickness tour, where it was, you know, them and 3 Days Grace and whatnot and Seven Dust, and they played the entirety of the Sickness, and then they also did a Greatest Hits follow-up, like 8 to 9 songs. I think that's a moneymaker right there. Right now, I got some Hailstorm for you. It's DZN.

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1: The Tri-State's Rock Station. 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

0: $0.94. 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

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So if you didn't see this over the weekend, Daughtry was joined by Lizzie Hale from Hailstorm for their cover of Separate Ways.

Hailstorm for their cover of Separate Ways Worlds Apart at the 2026 Sonic Temple Festival. 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

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It is the Roadie Request Hour. Hit me up. Let me know what you want to hear. I got some Danzig going out to Fort Ashby. It's DZN.

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99.5 DZN, Ethan D with you for one more hour on this Monday evening. I hope you guys are having a good Monday so far, or if your Monday's just about over, I hope it was a good one. Right now I got some Blink 182, it's DZN.

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2: Your Allegheny Communications forecast. Tonight will be mainly clear with a low of 63. Tomorrow, expect a mix of sunshine and clouds with the possibility of a thunderstorm in some areas during the afternoon. The high will reach 94 degrees. I'm Tri-State Area's meteorologist, Jason Caterina.
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So if you didn't see this recently, Chad Smith of the Red Hot Chili Peppers hijacked Will Ferrell's SNL monologue, and Sir Paul McCartney was a part of it, and he looked very, very, very confused. If you haven't seen it, I don't want to give anything away. Just go look it up. Right now, it's the Red Hot Chili Peppers. It's DZN.

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I say you look so fine that I really want to make you mine. 4, 5, 6, come on and get your kicks. 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

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Now you don't need a

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I'm Petty J, hanging around with you on this Monday night, playing you some great rock as always. Coming up here, we got Weezer, Lit, Pierce the Veil. 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

0: 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Yes, 2 days. 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
3: Your Allegheny Communications forecast. Tonight will be mainly clear with a low of 63. Tomorrow, expect a mix of sunshine and clouds with the possibility of a thunderstorm in some areas during the afternoon. The high will reach 94 degrees. I'm Tri-State Area's meteorologist, Jason Caterina.
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Probably guessed it right. It's James. 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

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I'm Petty J, back with you on this Monday night, playing you some great rock as always. Don't forget, we also got the 90s at 9. And then at the 10 o'clock hour, we got the Everything Rock Evenings, where we play 99 minutes of nothing but rock. The commercials will be off. Sit back, relax, and listen to some great rock. DZ and the Tri-State's Rock Station.